29 Hot Tomato. G'day, Jake with you today for your Sunday. Happy Mother's Day to all those mothers out there celebrating. Your chance to spoil your mum with $100 to spend at Cuba Supercenter is on the way shortly. It's Lady Gaga and Doechii right now on Hot Tomato.

0: 1029 Hot Tamano. G'day, it's Jake with you. And New Zealand really is closer than you think. 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
2: We want to know if there are some weirdos out there. When you have a piece of toast, you put the butter on first and then you put the apricot jam or whatever jam you want. Mm-hmm. There is a person that works here. Her name is Kate. She only has a single spread on her toast. Just jam.
3: Oh, just the butter.
2: Butter, just jam. Oh. And I think...
3: Does she not like toast?
2: I don't know. She just sees no point in
3: it. Does she not like taste?
2: I don't think
3: Does she not like herself?

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1: Only local winners here at 1029 Hot Tomato. Kirsty in Maudsland, have you given your mum a gift already for Mother's Day this morning?
2: Yes, I have. I gave her a card and scratchies this morning.
1: Oh, nice. 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
2: No, sadly.
1: Oh, well, that's all right. 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
2: Yep, that sounds great.
1: Well, good on you. 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
1: Mum deserves it. Win a Q Supercentre voucher this Mother's Day. 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
3: 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Everyone wants money for something. Good morning, James. Now, you won $800 for overdue council rates.
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1: One, 2, 9, Hot Tomato, and it is Mother's Day today, of which means, of course, Paradise Country have the festival on the farm today, and our very own Emily Jade is down there today. How are you, EJ?
2: Oh, I'm really great, and I'm just so happy because, Jake, the last few years it's rained for the festival on the farm and people still turn up and, you know, sort of push on through. But today, not a cloud in the sky. It is so beautiful here. So for everyone who's already got a ticket and heading on out here now, I'm excited for how wonderful your day is going to be. But if you haven't got any plans yet, there is still room available at Paradise Country for their Mother's Day Festival on the farm. If you don't know what that is, they basically open the park up for mums and make it easy for mums. There's food trucks everywhere. There's bars. They have activations all day, shows, wildlife talks, tractor rides, pony rides, face painting, roaming animals throughout the park all day so you can pat the koalas and things like that. And I just, look, I've been doing it for years and for a reason because it's just a beautiful, wholesome day out. Hot Tomato's here today as well. We've got some amazing gift packs to win with Peter Alexander and Pacific Fair. So if you haven't got any plans yet for Mother's Day, you need to come here. Like, even come if you don't want to celebrate Mother's Day, just come.
1: It does sound like a good day. I'm tempted to come out there once I finished up in here.
2: Oh, Jake, look, I know that you're just moved to the Gold Coast. Come here. You'll find a family here for sure. You'll find a mum you can spend time with. I'll be your mum, and that's weird.
1: Good on you, EJ. We'll talk to you a bit later.
2: Bye, Dylan.
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0: Manly forward Siasiwa Takaoho will need to get surgery. Stretchered off the field with a broken leg in the Sea Eagles win over the Broncos last night. After 13 years in the NRL, Manly coach Kieran Foran refuses to believe this will be a career-ending injury for him.
9: It's not over for Siwa because he'll get the surgery done. He'll get himself back quicker than expected, and hopefully he's back before the end of the season.
0: In the earlier game, Alex Johnston scored a hat trick to help the Bunnies down the Sharks at Accor Stadium. The Rabbitohs taking out the win at 36-12. And that ankle injury Cowboy star Tom Dearden picked up in Friday's loss to the Eels will need surgery as well, keeping him on the sideline for up to 8 weeks. It means the Maroons veteran will miss at least the first two games of Origin.
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0: A bit drizzly for the Gold Coast today. A shower or two on top of 24 degrees. Tomorrow, showers increasing and getting up to 25. 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

0: 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Let's hope this new song didn't cost as much to make. 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

on a 2-9 Hot Tomato. Jake is here with you today on your Mother's Day. Happy Mother's Day to all those out there. And of course, Paradise Country has got the festival on the farm. We'll chat to EJ a little bit later on about how all that is going. Plus, your chance to spoil your mum at the Q Supercenter with $100 to spend there. Your chance to win shortly on a 2-9 Hot Tomato with Bare Naked Lady.

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What's that? Hawaiian noises. 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
2: Kate's in Pack Pines this morning. 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Did you go with the kids?
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0: 1029 Hot Tomato. Happy Mother's Day to all those celebrating, and a big happy Mother's Day to our very own Emily Jade, who is at the Paradise Countries Festival on the Farm. How are you, mate?
1: I am loving this beautiful weather and how perfect it is for Mother's Day, and everyone is having such a lovely time. So yeah, Festival on the Farm happens every year here at Paradise Country, and they just throw open the gates to come here and have a beautiful day with wildlife talks, pony rides, face painting for the kids, lots of food trucks. There's three bars here this year, so they're just going to have a little cocktail if they like.
0: And now we're talking.
1: Something different. Yeah, now we're talking. And something different this year, they've got Sid the Entertainer. He's a kids DJ, and he's performing out on the grass arena, and the kids are absolutely loving it. There's a stock horse show happening really soon as well. And then on the main stage, we have a whole bunch of performances by Montana Band. And in a moment, we're going to have line dancing lessons. So if you've got no plans right now and you're sitting at home thinking, I really need to spoil myself or my mum or whatever, just get in the car now and get to Paradise Country for Festival on the Farm.
0: Are you going to be taking part in the line dancing there, mate? That sounds right up your alley.
1: Mate, I have got a cowboy hat on. I've got my Ringers Western. I'm cowboyed out today. Nothing is going to stop me from learning to line dance.
0: That's what you want to see. Well, if you want to see Emily Jade line dancing, Paradise Country is a place to be for your Mother's Day. Good on you, mate. Chat to you soon.
1: Thanks, Peggy.
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6: Maroons coach Billy Slater is reportedly looking at shaking up selection to back youth this Origin series amid an injury and form crisis. It comes after Queensland veteran Tom Dearden was ruled out for at least the first two games of this series after the Cowboys star hurt his ankle in Friday's loss to the Eels. According to News Corp, Jojo Fifita, Max Plath, Sam Walker and Ezra Mam are all in discussion for a possible debut. Elsewhere in the NRL, a major injury blow has marred the Sea Eagles' 28-point win over the Broncos. Manly forward Siasiwa Takaoho was stretchered from the field with a broken leg. He'll now need surgery. This afternoon, the Storm hosts the West Tigers in Melbourne before the Raiders face the Panthers in Canberra, where temps could dip as low as 1 degree.
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6: A bit drizzly for the Gold Coast today, a shower or two on top of 24 degrees. Tomorrow, showers increasing and getting up to 25. 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

latest from Bruno Mars on 102.9 Hot Tomato. It is Jake here with you this morning. Take us anywhere you go on the live on the iHeart Radio app. You can download it from the App Store or Google Play, whatever is your thing. 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Miley Cyrus right now. It's new from her on Hot Tomato. Hey.

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0: 929 Hot Tomato. Jake with you this morning. Oh, it's this afternoon now, I should say. This afternoon. Happy Mother's Day to all those celebrating out there. Your chance to win $100 to spend on your mum at Q Super Sounder is coming up shortly. Got Blink-182 on the way, and shortly it's Tony Federa in there as well.
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2: Only local winners here at 1029 Hot Tomato. Adam in Tweed Heads is on the line this morning. Adam, you're taking your mum out today, are you?
3: Yeah, of course. I'm just heading out to the movies with her now.
2: Oh, good man. What are you going to see?
3: What's it called?
4: Project Hail Mary.
2: It's supposed to be very good, Adam, apparently. So enjoy. A very long one, though, I think. A couple of hours.
3: Yeah, it's going to be there for a while.
2: Yeah, well, that's a great Sunday with your mother, but you also get $100 to spend at the Q Supercentre, mate. Congratulations.
3: Oh, perfect. Thanks so much.
2: Good on you. And you can spoil your mum with that $100 as well.
3: Yeah, sounds good. Thank you.
2: Good on you, mate. Have a good day.
3: You too. See ya.
2: Mum deserves it. 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

0: 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Someone's at the door. Not sure why we have a doorbell. We never answer anyway. We're too busy playing new music right now. 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

0: 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G'day, it's Jake with you. Happy Mother's Day out there on this Sunday. 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
2: 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April on the line in Pimpama. Hey, April, how are you?
3: Good, how are you?
2: Yeah, good. What's doing for your Mother's Day Sunday today?
3: We're planning on taking it out for some high tea.
2: Oh, what a day. What a day that
3: yeah.
2: is. How good. How good. Well, $100 to spend at Q Supercentre. That's all yours. You can go and get some, spoil your mum with some even more gifts from Q Supercentre. How good does that sound?
3: Thank you so much. How exciting. She's going to love that.
2: Your chance to win again in the next 60 minutes on 1029 Hot Tomato. Mum deserves it. Win a Q Supercentre voucher this Mother's Day. 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

0: Now on 1029 Hot Tomato, the sound you don't want to hear early on the weekend. 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

0: G'day, hot tomato. Happy Mother's Day. And Paradise Country is the place to be for your Mother's Day for Festival on the Farm. And Emily Jade is down there. How are you, EJ?
1: Oh, I'm really well. I'm covered in bubbles right now. There's a bubble machine going. I mean, it is all happening here. We've got pony rides going on, a kids DJ, Sid the Entertainer, has just been blasted and the kids have been dancing, line dancing, lessons happening and Montana band playing. It's such a fun day. And, I'm actually got bubbles going into my mouth. The bubble machine is going so hard right now. All the girls here at Otomato were like, what is happening? Anyway, that is just a little snapshot of how fun Festival on the Farm is. It's such a special place to bring your mum for Mother's Day. So, look, if you're not here already and you're listening right now, remember this for next year. Mm. Mums love it. They're relaxing. They're being spoiled by their kids. They're bringing them little cocktails. But you know what? Just seeing kids happy makes mums happy on Mother's Day. That is literally all we want, is happy kids, and this is the place for it. So I want to say a big thank you to Paradise Country for always putting on Festival on the Farm. We are so lucky to live in this great city.
0: Awesome, mate. Enjoy the rest of your afternoon. Chat to you tomorrow.
1: Thank you. I'm about to go pat some goats.
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0: 929 Hot Tomato. How you doing? It is Jake here with you this afternoon. We are going to get Alex Warren on the radio very shortly, plus throw it back to 1989 as well.
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0: Alex Warren on 1029 Hot Tomato. Coming up shortly, your chance to win $100 to spend at the Q Supercenter. Can spoil your mum. It's never too late to get her something for Mother's Day. Your chance to win is coming up shortly.
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1: Kim is on the line this morning from Service Paradise. Hey, Kim, what's going on?
2: Oh, I was just hoping that I might be able to win a $100 voucher for Mother's Day.
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2: Oh, thank you so much for that. 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
1: Good on you, Kim. 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
1: Joe in Pack Pines is on the line this morning. 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

0: 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Someone's at the door. Not sure why we have a doorbell. We never answer anyway. We're too busy playing new music right now.
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0: 92.9 Hot Tomato. Jake here with you. I'm out of here. We have got Moira and Big Trev reheated coming up after 4 o'clock this afternoon.
1: Hey, Gold Coast, got a pin? 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
0: Happy Mother's Day.
11: Happy Mother's Day.
0: Happy Mother's Day, Moisey.
11: Thank you very much. And to all the mothers of your children, the mothers who aren't your mothers, but you claim them to be your mothers. Mothers past, present and future.
0: Yes. I hope you're having a lovely day. How are you spending?
12: Yeah, happy being sport. Did you get sport today?
11: I've got a bottle of bubbles waiting for me at home.
12: Oh, good.
11: Very exciting. Mm. We want to know, what does all the way down mean? You use it as a, I went all the way down to the shops and all the way back.
12: Yes.
11: That's just driving there. It's not like you're going.
12: It's a long time.
11: All the way down is an extreme length of time.
12: Yes, it's a long way.
4: You would say I went all the way down to the printer just here.
12: Yeah, I would.
11: You'd say you went all the way to the other side of the studio.
12: Yeah. All the way down there.
11: All the way down there.
12: But it is down that way.
11: We shall discuss.
12: Mm. Also, are you a clean car person? When it comes to your car, do you like to have it spotless?
11: I am at the moment because there's a contract that says that I have to with a rental car that I'm driving. Actually, when we lost Birdie the i30 a couple of weeks ago.
12: May you rest in peace.
11: May you rest in peace. I just gave up and just, I didn't even clean the car out. I just.
12: What do you mean?
11: They towed it away and it was just
4: still
11: full of stuff.
12: Like what stuff? Like stuff that
11: drink
12: you need?
11: Drink bottles, pieces of paper. It's
4: clearly stuff you hadn't needed
11: in the time period that we
12: so
11: had.
12: So you left all that stuff in there, but you took the stuff that you wanted.
11: Yes.
12: Out. Okay.
11: It's pretty bad.
4: Well, that's a, what a treat for them at the tow.
11: Well, 10 cents a bottle, they could buy a new car.
4: We'll chat about it next. Are you a clean car person? Moira and Big Trev reheated here on Tomorrow.

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1: Now, this morning, around about 11.30, had to go to a funeral. A guy that we used to work with, his name was Jeff Williams, was a salesman down at Super A-Mart, like the loveliest guy. I'd always remember him being like the nicest guy too, because we worked at the back. There was a few of us that worked at the back. But he was one of those salesmen that was always asking how we were, how our family was. Nice. And then we'd take extra care in whenever he needed something. We go, yeah, we got you, Jeff.
2: He was nice to you. Smart man.
1: He passed away. He was 88 years old.
2: Oh, wow.
1: Condolences to he and his family. Absolutely beautiful. But I was talking to my beautiful wife, Bria, on the way to work, and she was asking us how the funeral went. And I said, yeah, it was really good. It was nice and sweet, and it was beautiful. We got some great memories of Jeff. And she goes, I can remember the first conversation we had with Jeff. He was one of the guys that gave you the job at Super A-Mart, and the reason why you got it is because our car was so clean. And I was like, what, the little Daewoo? Yeah, we had a little maroon Daewoo.
2: Yeah.
1: And he was talking to Bree and goes, yeah, the reason why I wanted you to have that job is because I remember walking Trevor over to his car and saying, thanks for coming in for the interview. And as he got in, I remember him having a really nice, clean car. I was like, oh, geez, like he didn't look in the boot. And I was like, wow. Yeah, we do have quite a clean car every now and again, but we've got two boys, one plays rugby, the other one plays soccer, and as soon as they get in the car, if it's clean, it just turns into a big sweat pool and grass is everywhere.
2: Stink.
1: In my eyes, everywhere.
2: Mm.
1: And usually there's a couple of towels in the back because I put them on the seats. The sweat doesn't sink into it.
2: Now, your car's always been relatively clean.
1: Yes.
2: It's pretty good.
1: Yeah, it's not too bad.
2: Mine is like a dumpster on wheels. Bertie the I-30, which is out of order at the moment. You've never been in that car.
1: No.
2: And there's a reason for that. I don't know what's in that car.
3: And there's no room for us.
2: No. There has been so many times where someone said, can I have a lift? No, because my back seat is full. My front seat is full. Don't even look in the boot. The amount of soccer balls I have in that, I don't even know what's in it. I really don't. I've lost a pair of pants and I'm pretty sure it's in there. I'm pretty sure.
1: It's driving the car.
2: Yeah, the pants are driving the car.
1: I remember we were sitting here a few months ago and we said, we should just go in your car and go for a drive. And you went, no! And then we went, why? Because, of course, I just said no. We felt like kids. I was like, sorry.
2: It's atrocious. Yeah. It's not good.
1: So we want to know.
2: I would not have got that job.
1: Ben, how's your car?
2: Oh, no, his would be clean.
3: Yeah. Mine's clean, yeah. At the moment, it's completely empty because I used it to move some stuff, but generally clean, yeah.
2: You
1: take pride in your car.
2: Yeah.
1: Svetlana.
2: Yes, you're a clean car kind of guy.
1: Yeah, we want to know, are you a clean car person or does it look like a bomb's headed? Like our old Daewoo used to have like soccer balls and boots, but that's before we had kids.
2: Oh.
1: We had to get a bigger car and then it turned into, when you have smaller kids, it turns into a cesspool of just grime and grot and sausages. We found Maika eating a sausage and I went, when was the last time he had a sausage? I went, well, it would have been a few months ago.
2: And he was eating
1: in his seat and he goes, he's like, sausage!
3: By that stage, it was just a Twiggy stick. It's dehydrated.
2: Oh.
3: Okay, well, let's chat about your car. Which side of the fence are you on?
1: Yeah.
3: Super clean, messy. Are you proud? Either way, give us a call here at Hot Tomato.

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0: 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It is Moira and Big Trev reheated right now as well.
1: One of the best jobs I've ever had is
2: This one.
1: Good. And my second best job I've ever had. I'm sorry. Yes. Super Ava and Tweed Heads.
2: I don't know how you can. No, you compare the pair. That's interesting. But okay. No offence, Ben, is it? I mean, Madam Dakin, no one's offended.
3: No.
2: But he'd prefer working with furniture.
1: He naps here.
0: Yeah. He still reckons the other one's better.
1: No, I said one of my favourite jobs was working in South Tweed.
2: Mm. Yeah, super.
1: You missed. But the reason why I got the job is a guy called Jeff Williams. I went to his funeral today. Mm. He walked me to my car, my first interview, and he said, "That's a really clean car, and that's why you got the job," because he mentioned that to my wife.
2: It's amazing.
1: And I went, oh, God, lucky. But I do have a clean car.
2: Mm-hmm.
1: Ben has a clean...
2: Madam
1: Dakin.
3: Mm.
2: Where are you in the car stakes?
3: Yeah, it's not.
2: It's not?
3: It's not.
2: It's just not.
3: It's tidy, but I don't think it's seen a vacuum in about 8 years.
2: No.
3: So.
1: Oh.
3: And I think I've washed the outside of it twice. I've had it for 13 years.
1: What colour is your car?
3: It's black.
0: Are you sure?
2: Well, it is now.
0: What did it start out as?
1: It was yellow. We want to know if you're a clean car person. Jess from Tweed, are you a clean car person?
4: No. It's funny. We just got in the car. My partner said, "It's you. You blame the kids, but it's actually you. You're the problem."
1: You're
2: the problem. I love it.
0: Is there a nice couch he can sleep on tonight?
4: Shoes, snacks. The kids collect toys before school every day. Like, you probably could just find anything in here, to be honest.
2: Wow. What's the most random thing? Yeah. Like, right now, look around. The most random thing you can find in your car.
4: The other day, there was a rotten banana.
1: Oh. Yuck!
4: So there's a fruit bowl at daycare pickup, and the kids just pick one up on the way out and just drop it in the floor.
2: Oh, my gosh.
1: What? Is that all the fruit that they're not having and they just take it?
4: So the daycare has a bowl like that you can just take on the way out for fruit, and they just pick it and then they run off to their afternoon activity and forget they had it because we're in a rush. So go, go.
1: Oh, yuck. Yes. Banana, that'd be the worst.
2: Oh, the squishiness. All right. Thank you, Jess. Brett from Surface, are you a dump truck on wheels when it comes to your car, or are you clean?
5: Spotlessly clean.
2: Really?
5: Wow. I'm a clean freak. My wife actually calls me germ-free George. She reckons that my car doesn't even have a germ on it.
2: Wow.
1: Really? What kind of car do you drive?
5: Yeah, really. I've got a Ford Raptor.
2: Okay.
1: Oh, nice.
5: It's black and it doesn't have a mark on it. It gets a little bit of dirt on it. I've got to clean it off. I'm just a clean freak.
2: Do you eat in the car?
5: No. There's no eating in the car. You can't eat in the car.
2: I was waiting for
1: that. Not the dark. If someone wanted to eat in your car, Brett, what would happen?
5: Get out.
1: Right.
5: Get out.
2: Yep. Subtle.
5: Straight up, get out.
2: Get out.
5: No, there's no eating in the car. It's just sit in the car, shut up, don't touch anything, and just don't touch the radio.
1: Never.
2: No.
1: I don't like it when people touch my radio. I hate it.
5: Yeah, no. I'm a clean freak, and the car's just spotless. Yeah.
2: Good on you, Brett.
5: The wife thinks there's not even a germ on my car on the outside, anyway.
1: All right. See you, George.
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1: It's a couple of phrases. I was thinking about this on the drive to work today that don't really make much sense, but for some reason we use them all the time. Like, you're on your phone. On your phone.
2: Oh, yeah.
1: Think about that. You're on it.
2: No.
1: I'm not on it.
2: No.
1: Like, I'm not sitting on it. I'm not lying on it. I'm not resting on it, but yet I'm on my phone.
2: Yeah.
1: What are you doing on your phone? I'm not on my phone.
2: Yeah.
1: I'm just using my phone.
2: Yeah, using you. Yeah.
1: It's a weird phrase.
2: Yes.
1: Something that is said a lot in our household. Just go jump in the shower. I'm ready to go jump in the shower.
2: Yeah.
1: I'm going to get in the shower and start jumping. It makes no sense, but for some reason we say it all the time.
2: Yeah.
1: And the other one is...
3: Or hop in the shower.
1: Hop in the shower, yeah. Why do you go hop in the shower?
2: Why?
1: Hop in there.
2: Or just step in there.
1: It's wet and there's soap. That is not very good. No. That's going to end in an injury. And the one that you say, Trevor, all the way down there.
2: Yeah.
1: Yesterday you were talking about having to go all the way down there to the shops and then all the way back. And I said, how long is all the way down there? And that shouldn't be, that's not a 5-minute journey.
2: Why?
1: All the way down there.
2: Yeah,
1: that's just popping.
2: No, it's not popping.
1: It's popping all the way popping down the shops is 5 minutes.
2: No.
1: All the way down there, that sounds an extremely little time.
3: Yeah, that should be like at least an hour.
1: At least.
2: No, it does not. Are you ludicrous?
1: No. Listen.
2: Listen!
1: That was my mum voice. You don't say, I'm just going down the shops, do you? You say, I'm going all the way down the
2: Sometimes
1: shops.
2: Sometimes I say, I'm going down to the shops.
1: All the way down the shops.
3: But it's the same shops.
1: It's the same shop. How can you differ the time? What are you, time travelling? Are you walking?
2: But usually the people
1: are you riding a goat? Is that the reason why it changes?
2: All goat. Usually when I'm talking to people and I say, I'm just going all the way down there, they know where I am. Like, I'll be saying it to Bria and they'll know the distance, so they'll go, oh, okay, that's not far.
1: All the way down there?
2: Yeah.
1: That has to be at least half an hour.
2: No, it does
1: Madam
2: not.
1: Madam Jakin has entered the chat. She had no choice, so I've just put her in here.
2: Yep.
1: All the way down there?
4: Yeah.
1: At least half an hour?
4: Absolutely.
2: No
1: Thank you.
2: Way.
1: Yep. Yeah.
2: Nah.
1: Yep.
2: No.
1: Popping down the shops? 10 minutes?
2: Five, ten.
1: Yeah.
2: 1 minute.
1: Yep. Okay.
2: Yeah. All the way down there, it's just, yeah.
3: But I think if you were walking from your house for a 5-minute drive, so if you're walking, then you could say all the way down there because there's a lot more effort required.
4: Mm.
3: Driving? No.
1: No.
4: Yeah.
2: Now what? No.
1: Listen
2: to what I'm saying and the words that I am speaking.
1: And you are wrong. You want to know all the way down there. What does it actually mean?
3: Yes.
1: Do you agree with Trevor that it's like it could just be any time or all the way down there? It sounds as though it has to be at least half an hour.
2: Sometimes when I say all the way down there, it's just because I don't want to go there.
1: What do you mean?
2: It's just that, like, I've already been there, now I've got to go all the way back down there again.
1: All the way down there again?
2: Yeah.
1: Half an hour
3: like
1: at least.
3: Like downstairs, you mean? Or?
2: Yeah, sometimes. Sometimes downstairs.
1: Why aren't you just going down
2: I've
1: there?
2: I've got my socks and I've come back upstairs. Oh, my God, they're the wrong pair, so I have to go all the way down there again.
3: 55711029. Let's chat
2: I am.
3: All the way down there.
2: You've got the 3 degrees.
3: What does it mean?
2: Dramatic.
3: And why is Trevor using it wrong?
2: I am dramatic.
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0: 1029 Hot Tomato. It's Moira and Big Trev trying to get to the bottom of something very important.
1: It is. Phrases that we use that we don't understand why we use them. Jump in the shower, hop in the shower, mm-hmm. on your phone.
2: Oh.
1: And something that Trevor says all the time is all the way down there.
2: Yeah,
1: I had to go all the way down there.
2: Mm-hmm.
1: Now, that is an extreme length of time, over at least 30 minutes.
2: I think it's because I come from a small town.
0: Here we go.
2: And then to go
1: again?
2: Get the to other out. Different suburbs, like going out the south, like you have to go all the way down the south.
1: That's a long distance.
2: Yeah, but
1: so
2: and
1: it's not
2: it
1: from
2: was
1: your house to the shops.
2: It was a long distance. It's like a 5-minute drive. A long way.
1: The other one that you say as well is come from away, don't you?
2: Yeah. Because that's where I come from away.
1: Come from away.
2: Yeah.
1: There's a play called that.
2: Is it?
1: Yeah. They come from away.
0: Yeah. Didn't know Trevor was so cultured.
1: Oh, it's got nothing to do with him.
2: How do you know?
1: Well,
2: I actually wrote and directed the play. No.
1: Karen from Currumbin, what does all the way down there mean?
3: To me, all the way down there means interstate.
1: Interstate? Oh, wow.
3: Yeah, like you know, they say, you know, all the way down there, meaning to me, that's going from here to Sydney.
1: All the way down there.
0: I kind of agree with you, actually, Karen.
1: Oh, yeah. So you see more of a distance thing. A distance thing for you, not time.
2: But, wait there.
3: Yeah. But in saying that also, popping to the shops.
1: Yeah.
3: We don't pop to the shops.
2: No, we don't.
1: Why not?
3: That'd be interesting to see how you pop.
1: I know.
3: The shops.
1: I see. I say I'm just going to pop to the shops all the time. And what am I doing? Am I popping off or am I popping like a?
2: You're going like down to the shops.
1: I'm not going down.
2: Yeah,
1: to
2: you're
1: the
2: going
1: shops.
2: Down to the shops.
1: I'm popping to the shops.
2: No, you're going down to the
1: I'm
2: shops.
1: Just going to pop to Coles. I'm just going to pop into Woolies.
2: No, you're going down to Woolies.
1: Can you just pop into Woolies?
2: No.
1: Can you just pop off?
3: Nah.
0: But what if you're going up to the shops, Trevor?
1: Oh, mate, don't bring.
0: Because everything's going down for Trevor.
1: It is,
0: even though he's heading north half.
2: I can go up to Brisbane.
1: You can.
0: Yeah, but normally you go down to Brisbane.
1: Normally, you have no idea where you're going.
2: No, I'm going up to Brisbane. So that's what I wouldn't... Tracy from Labrador, can you tell the people, well, these people, that I'm correct when I say going down to the shops, it's only like a few minutes?
0: All the way down there.
1: All the way down there.
4: Oh, I'm sorry, Trevor, can't.
2: No, you're sorry. Bye.
1: No, stay here, Tracy. Pull up
4: if
1: a stool.
4: If I'm going to Brisbane from the Gold Coast, I've got to go all the way to Brisbane.
1: Yeah.
4: Or if I've got to go to the other end of the coast, it's all the way.
1: Mm-hmm.
4: But if I just have to go down to the local shops, then I just go to the local shops.
1: Okay.
2: Yeah, but if you don't want to go...
4: Yes, I'll pop to the shop.
1: Pop to the
4: shop.
1: Yep.
2: Stop,
4: but I won't pop all the way down there, no.
2: Why wouldn't you pop all the way down there?
4: Because if you're going to pop somewhere, it's quick.
2: Oh, geez, now you're just talking about killing people. What would you do?
1: What?
2: She's just popping someone off. That's what she said.
0: Oh, my God. That's not killing someone.
2: She said, pop off you.
1: Doing?
2: I'm going to pop them off.
1: Oh, no.
0: Wow.
1: Tracy. Thanks, Tracy. Learning. Sorry. I'm so sorry.
0: Thank you, Tracy.
1: I do apologise.
0: This is a very, very poor attempt to deflect from how bad you're using
2: English
0: language.
2: No.
0: Tracy, you're going to pop them off. Hot tomato.

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1: He's the big man with the claim to fame.
2: Yeah, I did like these people.
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0: 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Hot Tomato.
21: Yes, reheated so mum doesn't have to cook tonight.
22: Yes.
23: Oh, yes.
22: Do not ask your mum to cook today.
23: No, and I hope that you've been very kind. Remember, you've still got the rest of the day. If you haven't called your mum, please do.
22: Pizzas at our house.
23: Oh, yum.
22: Yeah.
23: You don't like pizza.
22: No, but it's good to have them and make some pizzas up.
23: Okay.
22: Oh. Yeah.
23: Are you going to make one?
22: Yeah, I make one.
23: Okay. What's on it? Cheese.
22: Meat.
23: Meat. All meat. So it's just meat with meat.
22: Yeah.
23: So it's just technically meat.
22: Like if these, because we have a whole assortment of meats and stuff out there.
21: Yeah.
22: So just chicken and maybe some barbecue sauce, chuck it in the oven, just wrap it up into a gyros and then stick it in my face.
23: Wow.
21: So you Mother's Day. Switched countries. It's not even an Italian pizza anymore.
22: Oh, it's an Italian euro.
23: You're going everywhere.
22: Yeah, everywhere.
21: Popped over the Greek islands.
23: We were talking about how many tabs do you have open on your phone. I'm actually currently only at 2.
22: Oh.
23: Which is rather, and yours only goes to 4 and
22: four,
23: then it
22: and then
23: stops working.
22: Yeah, my phone just shuts down and
23: how
22: freezes.
23: How many tabs do you have open on your phone or your computer? That's what we were talking about.
22: What is the supreme vegetable? Is it the potato, the choco, the eggplant?
23: Broccolini.
22: Oh,
23: I love that little thing.
22: Pumpkin?
23: I had crispy broccolini this week. It was beautiful.
22: Crispy?
23: Yeah, oh no, it was crispy broccoli. It was in a bag.
21: In a bag?
23: It was like an air fry meal. It was so good.
22: In a bag?
23: Yeah.
21: Oh, oh
23: yeah.
21: That'd be all right.
23: Mm.
22: Okay.
21: All right, well, we're going to chat vegetables next. stay right there.
22: Right, you move.
21: Moira and Big Trev

0: 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And right now, Moira and Big Trev reheated some of the best bits.
1: We want to know, what is the superior vegetable?
0: Do we?
1: Yes, we do, please. Thank you very much. My friend, Kyle, we'll call him Kyle.
2: Because his name's Kyle?
1: Yeah, that's his name. He was having a conversation with his beautiful wife, Mel, and she was saying that the pumpkin is the ultimate vegetable. And I went, yes, exactly. I said, if there's any ultimate vegetable, it would be the sweet potato and then closely by corn.
0: What is that? What are you talking?
2: What happened to the potato?
1: Sweet potato.
2: What about potato?
1: I like sweet potato more.
2: Okay.
1: Yeah.
2: All right.
1: I know that you can do mash and roast potatoes.
2: Chips,
1: and, yeah,
2: fries.
1: Chips, fries.
2: Everything I haven't eaten for about 4 months since I started my weight loss reduction program.
1: But I'm a big fan of sweet potato. Mm. I love these sweet potato fries. I love this mashed sweet potato and corn.
2: Corn I love
1: yes.
2: greatly.
1: I with miss butter.
2: Oh, garlic butter.
1: Ben hates corn.
0: Yeah. I wouldn't even put it on a list of vegetables.
1: Oh,
2: wow.
1: Wow. Well, what's your top two, Ben?
0: Top two, I'd probably say broccolini.
2: Yes.
0: And my other favourite vegetable, Big Trev.
2: Broccolini would be up there as number one. We eat a lot of that at the moment. Broccolini and then...
1: Oh, you've got a few.
2: Well, no, there's so many I can't eat at the moment.
0: What about cauliflower?
2: Actually, that's me. I'm broccoli flour and broccoli flour.
1: Broccoli flour.
0: Oh, yeah.
2: Actually, there is something.
1: And collalini.
2: I think it's called collalini.
1: No, what?
2: Yes.
1: Just make
2: it's cauliflower,
1: up.
2: But in broccoli Florence, like in the broccoli, the long broccoli. Yeah. I bought it like a week ago. It's still in my fridge. So there's every chance it's just now. But it is a mixture
1: it's just a lady.
2: It's just liquid. Broccolini and cauliflower together.
0: Wow.
2: Like, not mixed together, but like, yeah.
1: Oh, okay. Really? Okay. We want to know, what is your top two, or what do you think is the ultimate vegetable?
2: Mm-hmm.
1: Please give us reasons. Don't say me.
0: Now, go on. Well, let's build the list of supreme vegetables on the
1: supreme.
0: Gold Coast. What is the best vegetable? State your case now, please. You're a hot tomato. Well, that's a good one.

0: on 1829 Hot Tomato. You have joined us just in time for
1: Vegetable Talk.
0: Yes.
1: What is the supreme vegetable? Now, this is the post that my mate, we'll call him Kyle, posted.
2: That's his name.
1: Yes. Just when you think you know someone, my wife out of nowhere says, pumpkin is the best vegetable. Like, I wouldn't say it's the worst, but how would you rank it number one? He thinks potato, although boring, is clearly the best. Chips, mass roast.
2: Yeah.
1: And second would be corn. Controversial, he knows, but cob with butter is hard to top.
2: Oh,
1: I'm with him on the corn, but sweet potato is mine. Moisey, you've got...
2: Well, I don't eat many of the ones that I love at the moment, being on a food reduction program, but so I have to vote for broccolini.
1: Rightio.
2: Because it's really good with butter and garlic and bacon.
1: And then...
2: That is actually a recipe in the diet I'm following.
3: Ben, what's yours?
4: Yeah, broccolini, I reckon. It's hard to go past. It's just, it has so much of its own flavour.
3: Yeah.
4: You don't need to add anything. It's
2: Madam Bacon, did you want to join the debate?
5: Look, I think potato has to go up there. Yes. But controversially, I'd also throw garlic in there.
2: Of course it is a vegetable.
5: Mm.
2: You're a very smart woman.
5: Thanks.
2: I use garlic on pretty much everything.
5: It's just so versatile.
2: It really is.
3: Mm.
2: Lovely.
4: We accept this.
2: Thank you.
5: Thanks.
1: Right,
2: you may continue with your own thoughts.
5: Thank you.
2: And
5: thank
2: opinions.
5: You very much.
2: Yes, no worries.
1: From Pimpamar, supreme vegetable, what is it?
6: I don't know about you guys, but I've gone bonkers for bok choy.
1: Really?
6: By the bunch, like three or four bunches at a time.
1: At a time? Are
2: so
1: you crazy?
2: How do you serve that? Do you steam it? Do you fry it? Or
6: just blanch it for a little bit. Blanch it for a little bit. Take it out. Put some oyster sauce on it. Sesame seeds on it. And with a bowl of rice, I can eat like four or five bunches of bok choy at
1: a time. Wow, dude. Okay. That's the last one I thought.
2: Yeah.
1: Like bok choy, that was not on my list.
2: Choco is the last one on my list.
1: Choco.
3: All right, Pete, that's a good case for the bok choy there. Thank you very much.
2: Also from Pimpamar, we have Kim. Kim, putting in votes for the supreme vegetable, please.
7: Broccoli.
2: Yep.
1: Broccoli.
2: Broccoli up there. Do you like broccolini or just broccoli?
7: Just broccoli.
1: Oh, okay. When you're making your broccoli, how do you prepare it? What's the best way to prepare your broccoli?
7: I normally steam it.
2: Okay.
1: Steam it.
2: Is there a sauce you put on it?
7: Normally it would be cheese sauce if I do put a sauce on it.
1: What do you put on there?
2: Blue cheese.
7: A cheese sauce.
3: Blue cheese, yeah.
1: Blue cheese?
7: Yeah.
2: Oh, did you say blue cheese or just normal cheese? Yeah, okay, just normal cheese.
7: Just the white sauce.
1: Oh, okay, cool.
2: Your broccoli would taste like foot if you had blue cheese on there.
3: Some people are into that.
2: Hey.
3: Is there a difference between broccolini and baby broccoli? Because I reckon sometimes they're called the same thing. I don't know if they're different or not.
1: What do you mean baby broccoli? Isn't that just small broccoli?
7: The same thing, isn't it?
2: I think it's the same thing.
3: Mm.
2: I think it's just it's like a rival brand.
1: I didn't know there was a
2: rival farm.
1: I didn't know there was a baby broccoli.
3: So it's broccoli, baby broccoli, but not from the broccolini area of
2: baby
3: Australia.
2: Baby broccoli, yeah, it's like champagne. It's just from the Champagne region of France. Baby broccoli is simply young broccoli harvested early. Broccolini is a hybrid of broccoli and Chinese kale.
1: What?
2: What?
1: Chinese
2: kale?
1: Kale?
2: I've been eating
1: kale. Do you like kale?
2: I like kale.
1: See what I have to work with, Kim?
2: Oh,
1: weirdos.
2: My goodness. There you go. Well, now we have some answers. And thank you, Kim, for joining us on this journey.
7: That's all right. No worries.
1: Thank you. Arigato.
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0: The Gold Coast best music variety all weekend. 102.9 Hot Tomato. 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
1: Trev, I'm not sure if this works on your phone because you do have one from Timu. But if you open how many tabs you've got open, Ben, you do this too and see how many tabs you've actually got open at the moment in your phone. I overheard a conversation at lunch today. One of the friends of the show, Nathan, had over, I think it was about over 100 open.
2: It must be running so slow.
1: I know.
2: I got eight.
1: Eight?
2: Yeah, but I'm very militant about it. I only keep things open that I'm going to come back to and do something about.
1: Really?
2: Yeah.
1: I've got six. Three of them are surprisingly ANZ Bank.
3: I can't have more than four because my phone literally shuts off. No, I'm not kidding.
1: Come on.
3: It shuts off and restarts again because I try to watch a few videos and go, why is it stopping? This must be the Wi-Fi. So I'd hold my phone up to try and check the Wi-Fi and then I have to close the tabs down because my whole phone stopped.
2: Just a side note.
1: Yeah.
2: Holding your phone up is not going to affect the
3: signal. Well, I don't know.
1: To be honest, I do that sometimes too.
3: Ah, in your face, Ben.
1: Like, particularly out in Kimberla, like, if you actually do go high, it does.
3: That's why sometimes. His Wi-Fi is really good because he's like 9 foot tall.
0: You're talking

0: No, you don't need to go high because you're
1: Wi-Fi
0: high. You're, anyway.
1: And mobile and, signal, and not the tall, same thing. I mean, I'm talking about Wi-Fi in Trevor's house.
0: Okay, right.
2: It's still low.
0: And then tabs on your computer. You said your son had a number of them open as well.
2: Yeah, he had like 13 of them. And it was doing my head. He goes, can I just show you something here that I'm working on? And I was like, what's going on with all these? What's happening
0: the
2: here?
0: Tabs open.
2: And then I started shutting him down. He goes, no, I need them. I went, I don't need them.
0: If you go into the newsroom, it is amazing to see how many. And no. When I worked in there, it was absolutely exhausting because you would have so many tabs open because you'd be following different stories from different websites.
2: Oh, you'd have to go back
0: and
2: to them.
0: Like Twitter and Facebook and everything else and when it was Twitter and all that kind of, like there'd be so many open.
2: How would they and yourself be able to keep track of all the different ones?
0: You have to keep going back and checking on them.
2: Oh, my God.
0: It's exhausting.
2: That'd do my head in.
0: Yes. We want to know how many tabs are open on your phone. Let's go with phones to start with.
2: 120?
1: Oh, yeah. Can you beat that? Or maybe you're a zero kind of guy or a gal. Ooh. How many tabs do you have open on your phone? Give us a call at Hot Tomato.
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4: 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Wellington has punched its ticket to the A-League Women's Grand Final. 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
5: History made for Wellington Phoenix. 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
4: On Sky Sport, Wellington and Melbourne City will face off for the title. Queensland star Tamika Upton is vowing to inject herself into the contest in Thursday's must-win Women's Origin with New South Wales at Suncorp. And in Super Netball, Mavericks have won 3 on the trot, defeating the Giants 60-41.
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1: Madam, do you have any tabs open? I know when I worked in the newsroom with you guys have got several hundred tabs open all day, every day.
2: I mean, I'm probably one of the best ones. I try and keep it as minimal as possible, but I do still have probably like 14. Sinead probably has 35.
3: 35?
4: Yeah. Sinead has looking up NRL memes.
1: Yep. Oh, yeah, there's that.
2: There's like six pages.
1: Yeah, there's just that.
3: Yeah, just at the Titans.
1: Yeah, absolutely.
3: AJ.
1: Yeah, totally.
3: Tino.
1: What about your phone? Are you like quite...
2: I'm an avid closer immediately when I'm done. But the new app makes that, the new update has made that harder and I don't like that.
1: What does it do?
2: I don't know. It used to come up with like the little square at the bottom so you could click on the tabs, it would all open up. But now they've like got rid of that. You have to press another button to get it.
4: You can just go pinch. That's how you do it.
2: Well, okay. Thank you.
1: There you go. And you more lessons on Apple with Ben Wood. We want to know how many tabs have you got open on your phone as well. Tani from Merrimack. Well, what about you?
5: I currently have 90 tabs on my phone.
3: What the hell?
5: That just got condensed down yesterday.
3: Condensed?
1: Why? Why? What? Why?
3: Are you trying to rage bait us?
1: What is going on? Why?
5: Why? I don't know. I just start doing something and then I come back to it and then I come back to it and forget about it.
3: You said 90 and it's been condensed. How much was it before the 90?
5: Well and truly into the 100.
3: Well and truly.
5: Oh, wow. My phone still works very well and that speed.
1: Well, that's because you didn't get yours from Temu. Because if he opens up more than four tabs, the phone explodes and goes back to
5: that's
1: China.
5: That's very true.
1: Yes.
3: Hey, you just got here. What kind of phone have you got?
5: The latest Apple phone.
3: Flash. You're that baby.
1: Yeah, you're very
3: Very deadly.
5: Yeah.
4: Not as deadly as your phone, mate.
1: Yeah, exactly.
4: Catch it on
5: fire. Yeah, I don't even know what's in half the tabs. I probably should just get rid of them now.
3: Can you give it a go? Can you do it for us? Because it's actually doing my editing.
1: Get at least down, get by 10 more down.
3: No, just all of them.
1: Okay,
5: try
1: sure.
5: Try and get it down to single digits.
1: Okay, done. Let us know.
3: What are you
1: doing? Let us know.
5: All right, thank you.
3: Fine. She'll get lost again. You know that, don't
1: I
3: you?
1: Know. We'll never see her again. If that's Tani, if that's her family, she's in the rabbit hole.
3: Yeah. She belongs to the rabbit hole.
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1: The Brisbane Lions have been in the news the last couple of days. 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
1: Last night was the premiere of Mortal Kombat on the Gold Coast, and it was made here, which is pretty cool, and all the stars were back home, and we've got Jace, and Jace was one of our winners. It was good to see you there last night, Jason.
2: Yeah, g'day, VJ. How are you? Yeah. Oh, what a great night. 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

0: 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Someone's at the door. 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

0: 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Someone's at the door. Not sure why we have a doorbell. We never answer anyway. 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
1: 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Here's another Gold Coast flashback. Bringing that old school back. 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
0: There's only one. 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

0: Yeah, thanks for jumping in my cab, guys. I'm Wayno. 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
2: 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And I turned around, it was my father-in-law was sitting on the toilet. And I went, "Oh, my God." And I couldn't face him for the next week.
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9: Everything is flowing nicely on Gold Coast Roads this morning. No dramas to report on at this stage. If you do spot anything, though, call the traffic hotline on 5519 2275.
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9: It's just gone 5 o'clock. Hi, I'm Lucy Knight. Police are investigating a serious three-car crash in Maudsland that's left several people in hospital. It happened around midday yesterday on Maudsland Road, with one driver and passenger, believed to be a woman and young girl, suffering life-threatening injuries. The other two drivers were taken to hospital with serious and minor injuries, respectively. Police are asking any witnesses or those with dash cam to come forward. Police are also looking into a destructive crash in Southport last night. A Ford Focus ploughed into a light pole at the intersection of Gold Coast Highway and Marine Parade just after 9 p.m. before smashing into a parked car, with the 20-year-old male driver escaping injury. The impact caused the light pole to fall to the ground. Queensland is facing its worst road toll in 17 years. There's now been 114 lives lost on a road since January, which is 25 deaths more than this time last year. We're a step closer to stage three of the light rail being good to go, with daytime tram testing to begin today. The first tram rolled into Burleigh about a week ago for night testing, with trams to now begin operating at various speeds through the day. Drivers are being urged to stay clear of the tracks and follow the road signs. And the Australians on board the cruise ship at the centre of a hantavirus outbreak have now been evacuated from the vessel. The four Aussie citizens and one permanent resident are reportedly from Queensland and New South Wales. They'll arrive into Perth tomorrow night. They're not showing any symptoms.
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9: To sport, the Panthers have cemented top spot on the NRL ladder with a 30-18 victory over the Raiders in Canberra. Nathan Cleary broke an 18-all deadlock with a second-half try and nailed all five conversions. Raiders coach Ricky Stewart says he made the difference.
11: I mean, Nathan wins that game. Nathan wins that game on his own tonight. That's how good a player he is. I was super happy with how we played. I thought we played really well.
9: In the earlier clash, the Storm snapped its seven-game losing streak with a win over the West Tigers, 44-16. And in the AFL last night, the Crows survived a scare from Richmond to clinch a 98-61 victory, while Melbourne downed West Coast by 32 points in the earlier match. We'll take a look at Gold Coast weather next.
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9: To the weather, partly cloudy today with a top of 25 degrees and the high chance of some evening showers. A few showers about tomorrow and 24 degrees. Rainy conditions continuing on Wednesday before ramping up on Thursday. At the Seaway right now, it's 18 degrees. 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
9: 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Welcome to Monday, the 11th of May.
17: Hello.
18: Oh, my God. It's already the 11th.
9: I know. Crazy. And I think this is something for mums after Mother's Day. It's National Eat What You Want Day.
17: Oh. Is that different to Stop Your Diets?
9: Yeah. And it's funny that they're like right around Mother's Day.
17: It's all the same time.
9: So today is National Eat What You Want Day. So drop your rules and restrictions and just eat what you want. If you could eat whatever you wanted for the rest of your life, Gailey, what would it be?
17: Oh.
9: Palmy
18: still? Well, yeah, I suppose so, because I just love them. But are you talking about sweet treats as well?
9: I don't know. Like, if you could just pick one thing and that was it. Or you could pick it and it never had any issue, like you wouldn't ever put on weight.
18: Mm. I'll go palmy.
9: Yeah, okay.
18: Yeah, yeah.
9: Jakey?
17: Fried chicken for me, 100%.
9: Mate, mine is just gluten. Just anything with gluten in my life.
18: My God.
9: Broke up with me hard and I am mourning.
18: You might be as lean though.
9: I know.
17: That's true actually.
18: You wouldn't crap it all out.
9: I mean, everyone does say, you look so good. And I'm like, yeah, all of a sudden be allergic to gluten and see how that works for you.
18: That's right.
9: I can't make money off that diet though, can I?
18: No.
9: What else is it today? It's National Women's Checkup Day, just to remind
19: you know, women to go get checks because often women put themselves last or the niggly little things they will just ignore.
18: Put family first and then forget about themselves.
19: That's right. So, you know, or you can just check your buzzies yourself as well, make sure they're all right and or get your hubby to do it. And it's also, this is a weird one, and the reason why I bring it up is because this happens in my home, and I know you probably do it too, Gailey. Mm. It's National Foam Rolling Day.
18: Oh, how come that gets a day?
19: I know. Why do you cargo shorts don't?
18: I know.
19: But you get the roller out for your back
18: sometimes,
19: and stuff.
18: Sometimes, yeah. And you know what? It's good for the bands on the side of your leg.
17: Yeah. Sciatica, isn't it?
18: No, that's at the back.
17: Oh, is it?
18: Through your back.
19: Oh, yeah.
18: Well, sciatica probably does affect the side too. Mm-hmm. Like your band. But those bands, if you put all your weight on it and you're just sort of mashing that out, that can be very painful.
19: Yeah, I'm sorry I brought that up. Now it's quite a boring conversation, isn't it? Talking about foam rollers.
18: There's no point jumping in and then leaving me to it. Come on.
19: He's missing his occupation. He should have been a physio, to be honest. You'd be good at it. Yeah, you would be good at
18: maybe
19: it.
18: Maybe a massage person.
19: Okay.
18: No. Maybe not saying it like my thyroid.
19: No, I'm all of a sudden unbooking myself.
18: I'm growing a creepy moustache.
17: That's what I do, 900 Tomato.

0: 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You could be flying Jetstar direct from the Gold Coast Airport. 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That's at 8:30 this morning.
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2: Did you see all the comments on my online dating article?
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4: And her mom is on there going off in the comments.
5: That's what we came here for, right?
6: Baby, this is what you came for.
7: All right, there's a new trend that I'm totally down with, and people are just putting, like, funny comments online. So this one, like, it's like inviting everyone into the comments, essentially.
8: Yeah.
7: So this one is...
8: Oh, well, we like you sharing these with us.
7: Yeah, yeah. But this is like, I don't know how to explain it well, but, like, someone's put a picture up of the Titanic, and then they say, everyone pretend we're on the Titanic, and we just hit the iceberg, but make the comments Gen Z.
8: Okay, you understand? Yeah, 100%.
7: So 100 years ago or whenever the Titanic sank, it was all like, you know, get to the boat, save the women and children first.
8: You know, if there's Australians on the boat, you know what's coming out of their mouths.
7: Oh, no.
8: Yeah, and every other expletive.
7: Yeah, exactly. Yeah. Well, this is the Gen Z version of if the Titanic sank today. Are we ready?
0: Mm-hmm.
7: You can't park there. Sinking was not on my bingo card for 2026. Some icebergs just hit different.
0: Oh.
7: Influencer ASMR tapping on her life jacket's inflation. Get ready with me to survive in the water. Apply lip gloss. Chat, we're cooked. The iceberg ate.
0: Oh.
7: Chat, this is the first time drowning. I'm kind of nervous. The captain was not locked in. And this is my favourite. Actually, no, there's two more favourites. Bruh, the boat isn't boating. And something just beat a Jet 2 holiday.
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10: Kano.
0: Kano. Is it like canine? Is he a dog? Is it Cujo? 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

0: Tomato. Gailey and Emily J get involved in the show today, 5571 1029. 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
4: All right, Nathan Groves is a YouTuber. And he recently got national exposure, probably international exposure, by sneaking in and recording himself at a Gold Coast Bunnings. Here's what he had to say.
5: We're doing an overnight challenge at Bunnings.
6: Other thing I didn't take into consideration is I need to pee.
7: It's 6:07, so the shop is officially open with some clothes on. Try and make my great escape.
4: And there you have it, ladies and gentlemen. Now, I don't think that music was with him at the time, but we've got him on the line right now. Good morning, Nathan.
8: Good morning.
2: Well, darling. Wow.
4: Now, we want to know why Bunnings and why sleepover?
8: Sleepover because my roommate suggested it and I thought it was a pretty funny idea or a funny concept. Bunnings because it's such a well-known shop in Australia.
2: So it is a challenge at the moment, sneak into a place, try and not get caught and stay there the night. But can I ask you, when you actually snuck in, found somewhere, could you believe that it was actually happening? Like, were you like, holy crap, I'm getting away with this?
8: Yeah, sort of like about an hour past closing time, I was like, oh my God, I'm actually like, yeah, I'm right in the middle of this thing. It's actually happening.
4: Was there some sort of joy in your heart when you heard them lock up and you knew that they hadn't found you? Like, straight away, you would have just gone, okay, you beauty, I'm sweet now and just have to find a good spot.
8: Yeah, once the music went off, I was like, okay, I'm locked in now. Like, obviously, if I tried to leave at that point, I was just going to create more chaos for myself with security and whatnot. So I was like, I'm in for the long haul now.
2: Where did you hide? Like, where was the spot where they didn't find you?
8: It's going to be the playground, but then I figured that was probably going to be pretty uncomfortable to sleep or try and sleep throughout the night. So I ended up making a bit of a cubby house in some boxes near the bathroom section. I tried to sleep on a dog bed, but I'm a little bit bigger than most dogs, so that didn't really go to plan, but that is where I slept.
2: So basically what you're saying is you were just able to wander around. There's no, like, security cameras picking up movement and setting off security.
8: I only had to get out at one point during the morning, around 2 a.m, because I had to go to the toilet. Mm-hmm. And I think I did set some sort of alarm off because people arrived and they were walking throughout the shop. So that's probably when my stress levels were through the roof because I assumed they were there trying to find me. Yeah, we avoided that and we made it through the night.
4: Then they left after a while not finding you, did they?
8: Yeah, but I would have thought like if I was security and I rocked up because we'd seen someone on the cameras, like I would have come in there being like, mate, we know you're in here, get out, like stop being an idiot. But that didn't happen.
4: So when the staff finally came in the morning, did you decide to sneak out with the crowd once they arrived?
8: Yeah, I didn't want to go like as soon as the shop opened because obviously no one was going to be in there. After the shop had opened up and people were sort of coming in, I thought that was a great time to leave.
2: Now, are you allowed back in Bunnings now? Like, since you've been talking about this everywhere, they got your face. So walking in, are they going to say no, you can't come in here?
8: Well, I'm not sure. I've got a few mates saying I should become like an affiliate because I'm promoting Bunnings so much. Mm-hmm. But, I mean, it was just for a funny sort of prank, so hopefully no one's taken too much offence to it.
2: What's going to happen is Bunnings are now going to have that one person who has to do a sweep of the store at the end of every shot.
4: Well, it's created a job for someone.
2: Oh,
4: that's
2: good. Right. With AI taking them, you're creating them. Good on you, Nathan.
4: Nathan from Prime Minister. He's getting our unemployment bill picked up. Well, good on you, mate. Obviously, it's caught the hearts of the nation in as far as intrigue.
2: Yep.
4: So good
2: and
4: on you.
2: And don't do it, everybody else. Like, don't do what Nathan did.
4: It's,
2: right.
4: been
2: it's just
4: done.
2: Annoying.
4: It's been done now.
8: Leave it to the pros, guys.
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8: Everything is flowing very nicely on Gold Coast roads this morning. Heading northbound into Brizzy, just a little slow through that Tanimera Slacks Creek stretch. If you do spot anything, call the traffic hotline on 55192275.
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8: It's just gone 5:30. Hi, I'm Lucy Knight. Police are appealing for witnesses or dash cam footage following a horror crash that shut down a busy Gold Coast road. Three cars collided on Maudsland Road in Maudsland around midday yesterday. A female Mitsubishi driver and her young passenger suffered life-threatening injuries, while the other two drivers sustained various significant and minor injuries. A driver has left a trail of destruction in Southport. A Ford Focus lost control at the intersection of Gold Coast Highway and Marine Parade just after 9 last night before smashing into a power pole and a parked car, with the pole falling to the ground. The 20-year-old man behind the wheel escaped injury. Police are investigating. Four Australians and a permanent resident on board a cruise ship hit by a deadly hantavirus outbreak are set to spend another night on board the vessel. They're waiting for the final repatriation flight to arrive in Spain, which is not expected until tomorrow. The group, who are from Queensland and New South Wales, are not experiencing any symptoms, but are set to be facing a lengthy stint in quarantine when they touch back down in Australia. And two key budget measures to be announced tomorrow night are set to be delayed. Changes to negative gearing and capital gains tax will be put off until July next year to stop buyers flooding the market before the changes kick in. The one-off tax offset is also set to be put on ice until next financial year.
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8: to sport. The Storm has clinched its first win since round two, downing the West Tigers 44-16. Melbourne came into the match having lost their past seven before running in four tries in the opening 13 minutes. The Panthers beat the Raiders in the later match 30-18. And Alexi Poprin has a tough feed ahead at the Italian Open today. The Aussie is set to take on world number one Jannik Sinner this afternoon in the round of 32. He's the last remaining Aussie in the singles. We'll take a look at Gold Coast weather next.
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8: To the weather, partly cloudy today, top of 25 degrees, high chance of some evening showers. Few showers about tomorrow and 24 degrees. Rainy conditions continuing on Wednesday, ramping up on Thursday. At the Seaway right now, it is 18 degrees. 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

0: 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Hot Tomato and Propel Properties' $30,000 tax man is here. 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
1: It's Gailey's. What the?
2: What?
1: What?
2: What the what?
1: What?
2: What do you want for?
1: What the?
3: All right, there's a lot going around probably. I think it's got more serious over the last 18 months, 24 months, where you're getting men that are trying to retrain young men to be what they think they should be.
4: More manly. The manosphere,
3: and almost like,
4: it.
3: Yeah. So all of that stuff that's going on. And I saw this. At first when I saw it, I thought this guy was serious. I still don't even know, but I just thought it was really off.
4: It's what the.
3: And it is. It made me say, oh, what the, for sure. Have a listen to how he behaves in this interview.
5: You don't flush the toilet at work?
6: Correct. I haven't covered my tracks since I was an intern.
5: Why?
6: Because prey animals cover up their duty. Alphas let their stinky out wherever they want.
5: Does this work?
6: Does it work? I went from soccer dad to CEO in 2 years off of one mantra.
5: Wait, what is it?
6: I'll tell you what it is. Cover your throne in brown and let the betas flush it down.
4: What the hell?
0: No.
3: So what he's trying to say is since he's been going to the toilet and just leaving it there, he's really had a lot of success.
4: He's an alpha.
3: Yeah.
4: Then the beta men go and flush it.
3: Yeah, someone else has to flush it. With really... That's just a sociopath.
4: Do you know what's interesting about that is because, you know, as a woman, we're so worried about the manosphere at the moment and our teen boys. And
3: it is
4: all
3: serious.
4: It is serious. And
0: I
4: it's
0: don't
4: all,
0: think that was serious, though.
4: But my point is it's always against women, okay? So we're worried as women and we're worried for our teen daughters and all that kind of stuff about the manosphere. But this guy's against men as well.
3: Well, he's just saying he's above everyone.
4: Yeah, that's what I'm saying. He's saying he lets all the beta men flush the toilet for him because he's too alpha man. So he's not just against women, he's against men. If that's happening, that's scary. You two betas, fight back.
3: All I know is if I didn't flush what I leave in the toilet at 9 o'clock here at work, I would lose my job.
4: Yes, you would.
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0: On a 2-9 Hot Tomato, Gailey and Emily Jade, 7 o'clock and 8 o'clock this morning. All sorts of cash could be won with Double or Nothing. Kids Edition is at 7. Adults, your chance to play is at 8. Keep getting questions right. We're going to keep doubling you on it.
1: Oh, honey, I've been doing research a long time.
2: She's been doing groundbreaking research.
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4: What matters most is Emily's research.
5: Okay, I know you did some research.
6: Okay, want to live longer? This is all you have to do.
7: Just sounds simple.
6: It's so simple. Are you ready? It's
7: yes.
6: Crazy. 11 more minutes of sleep a night.
7: Is that it?
6: 4.5 minutes of exercise a day, extra. An extra quarter of a cup of vegetables a day. And those changes combined make a 10% lower risk of heart attacks, heart failure, stroke, and living longer.
7: Okay.
6: So crazy. 11 more minutes of sleep, 4.5 more minutes of exercise, and an extra quarter of a cup of vegetables. Not even a whole cup, like a quarter of a cup. Like if you visualize a quarter of a cup, it's like 4 carrots.
7: Yeah. I'm doing my bit to live longer, they say.
6: Not 4 carrots, like 4 cut up pieces of carrots. I know a quarter of a cup because I've been a mum dishing out food to kids.
7: You know what I feel sorry for? The person that struggles sleeping and they're only getting 3 hours anyway.
6: Yes.
7: And then they have to turn around and say, I feel good today because I've had 3 hours and 11 minutes of sleep.
6: Actually, that's an idea though.
7: You know what I mean?
6: We should either be going to bed 11 minutes earlier or setting the alarm for 11 minutes later. Okay. So everyone's alarm is going to change from, like, for example, ours, like a 4 o'clock to a 4:11.
7: I can't go 11 minutes further than what my alarm goes off.
6: You can't.
7: There's no way I'll get to work.
6: Oh, yes. We're starting the show. 11 past 5, everyone.
7: I need every bit of that minute.
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6: Everything is flowing really nicely on Gold Coast Roads this morning. Just looking a little slow northbound through Pimpama and then for the run into Brizzy, Logan home to Slacks Creek. We'll check it again in 15 minutes. If you do spot anything else, call the traffic hotline on 5519275.
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6: It's 6 o'clock. Hi, I'm Lucy Knight. A horror Mother's Day crash on the Gold Coast has left a woman and little girl fighting for life. Three cars collided on Maudsland Road around midday yesterday, with the female driver and young passenger of a Mitsubishi suffering life-threatening injuries. The two other drivers involved were also hospitalised, one with significant injuries and another with minor. The Forensic Crash Unit is investigating, working to piece together how it happened. The Aussies on the cruise ship at the hantavirus outbreak face a long stint in isolation when they get back home. The four citizens and a permanent resident from New South Wales and Queensland are waiting to be evacuated from the vessel and are expected to fly home to Australia tomorrow. And while they don't have any symptoms, the World Health Organization's doctor, Maria van Kerkhove, wants them quarantined for the next 6 weeks.
18: Our recommendation is for daily monitoring of checks in terms of checking for fevers, checking for any types of symptoms, and that they be in either home quarantine or that they be in an in-facility quarantine for 42 days.
6: The amount of cash Queensland drivers are forking out for camera fines has skyrocketed, despite the amount of offences continuing to fall. New data reveals 681,000 red light and speed camera fines were handed out last year, totaling a whopping $334 million. The cost of getting caught running a red has soared by over 60% since 2021. And daytime tram testing begins today from Broadbeach to Burleigh Heads. As stage three of the light rail edges closer to completion, trams will be operating at various speeds, with drivers being told to stay clear of the tracks and only perform U-turns where permitted.
16: Hybrid flooring in stock now at Harvey Norman. 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
6: To sport, praise is being heaped on Cameron Munster after steering the Storm to a 44-16 win over the Tigers last night. The 5'8" scored two tries, silencing critics who questioned his origin credentials during Melbourne's form slump. Captain Harry Grant says he's still one of the game's biggest threats.
19: Demands a lot from himself, and sometimes he really tries to bring other people into the game, where sometimes Cam Munster is the strength of the team when he gets his game on, and he's the ultimate competitor, and he's shown that over the last little bit.
6: The Panthers beat the Raiders 30-18 in the later match. And in the AFL, Crows captain Jordan Dawson has helped lift his side to a 37-point win over Richmond. Adelaide was down by 10 at the main break before storming home with 9 goals in the second half, while Melbourne beat West Coast by 32 points in the earlier match. We'll take a look at Gold Coast weather and surf conditions with Tara next.
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24: Some nice conditions on the Gold Coast this morning. We've got an easterly swell hitting about 2 to 3 feet and still looking fairly clean with southerly winds picking up from the southeast in the next couple of hours. Best bet today will be the points, especially as those winds pick up later, and a few at the beach breaks Miami south down the coast if you find a bank. Just on that high tide now with a midday low tide and 24 degrees in the water. Have a great morning and I'll check back in a couple of hours.

0: to the weather, partly cloudy today, top of 25 degrees with a high chance of some evening showers, a few showers about tomorrow, and 24 degrees, rainy conditions continuing on Wednesday before ramping up on Thursday. At the Seaway right now, it is 18 degrees. 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
5: 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That's coming up next, 1029 Hot Tomato. Yeah.

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1: One of the things I love about our show is when we see something that you want to watch on TV, Netflix, or however you're watching it, we just kind of share it because there's so much out there. And this is hilarious. I really love the comedian Ursula Carlson, the Kiwi comedian. She is so funny. And she has got a stand-up comedy show on ABC, 9:25 on Wednesdays. But all of the episodes have dropped onto ABC iView. So if you've got that
2: up, watch them anytime.
1: You can go and watch them. And they're just these little 24-minute funny stand-up.
2: She's so funny.
1: Yeah, it's kind of like the old days of TV, you know, the old sketch shows that we used to have
2: a
1: lot more of, and they just kind of disappeared from our TV because they're so hard to do and they're a lot of work. Anyway, she's got a lot of different Australian actors on board, like Lady Julia Morris and things like that, and this is a little snippet of one of them. One of the sketches is about a Karen rehab centre and all the women, if I can just paint the picture for everyone listening, all the women are sporting the short blonde haircut.
2: Oh, no.
1: Whether it's a bob, you know, they're wearing their workout gear and they're all cranky and they all go into this rehab facility that's kind of set out like, you know, there's gardens to walk through, but then there's also the rehab facility where they're watching videos of like teens on bikes and they have to like look at the pictures of them and suppress their real feelings and say, oh, that's just a nice boy on a bike rather than I'm going to report you, all that kind of stuff. So it's very, very funny. Have a listen.
3: What we're finding is these days more and more of our loved ones are becoming Karens. It's why we built this amazing state-of-the-art facility.
4: Why are you so loud? You're causing noise pollution. I'm going to phone the council. This is nonsense.
3: Don't worry about it. We have expert staff that intercept every call on the property. This is our telephone interception reception, where we take all of our calls. These guys will role play any complaint line, from local council to police to the shopping centre. What I'm most proud of is our rehabilitation program. A young person on a bike on the grass. How does this make you feel?
4: I'm fine.
3: Your niece turning up to a Christmas lunch with her chuzzies hanging out.
4: Oh, shut! It's a family event. Put some clothes on. We can see what you have for breakfast.
5: That is inappropriate.
3: Okay.
5: That is inappropriate.
4: That's, no one else is dressed like that. It's Christmas.
5: It's inappropriate.
4: It's inappropriate. You can see her breasts. And
5: that is inappropriate.
3: Warning.
4: Hair. Not again.
5: It's inappropriate.
4: No.
3: In with the breath. Out with needing to see the manager.
1: They literally have like water bottles spraying them like you spray dogs when they're doing something naughty. Anyway, it's comedy, but I kind of feel like we need it.
2: Yeah, morning anyone that's called Karen.
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7: Everything is flowing nicely across Gold Coast roads this morning. Northbound just looking a little patchy through Upper Coomera and Pimpama, and for the run into Brizzy through Tanimera and Slacks Creek. If you do spot anything else, call the traffic hotline 55192275. We'll check in again in about 15 minutes. Gold Coast weather today, partly cloudy with a shower or two, top of 25 degrees. At the Seaway right now, it's 18.
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1: This has been going around for a while, on and off, but I saw it for the first time a couple of days ago. A woman in Spain has found unexpected fame on social media after many found she bore a striking resemblance to the US president, Donald Trump. Oh. Now, a journalist was reporting on farming in northwestern Spain, of all places, and posted on Instagram a picture of a lady by the name of Dolores Lees, dressed in farm clothing with a hoe over her shoulder, prompting thousands of responses. So people have seen it and just gone, oh, my God, that's pretty much Donald Trump. Even so much so that one person started trying to look into Donald Trump's history to see if that anyone from that region perhaps
2: was related.
1: Like he, yeah. So I'll show you the photo. Just there's a close up.
2: Oh dear! Yeah, I did see this. Yeah, it could be like an old aunt or a sister.
1: What do you reckon?
2: Right, looks like him, but
0: it does
2: boobs.
0: Look like him.
1: So if you can imagine Donald Trump wearing a dress with a hoe over the shoulder in the field, that's mm-hmm. what we're looking at the moment. There's one way to tell if they're related. Go up and talk to her, and if she says, I'm the greatest Spanish lady in the world.
2: The greatest hoe wearer in the world.
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10: All of our roads are flowing very nicely this morning. Heading into Brizzy, it's just a little slow, Logan home to Slats Creek. We'll check in again in 15 minutes. If you do spot anything, call the traffic hotline on 5519 2275.
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10: It's coming up to 6:30. Hi, I'm Lucy Knight. A woman and child are fighting for life following a horror three-car collision in Maudsland. It happened on Maudsland Road around midday yesterday, shutting down the busy roadway for several hours. Two other drivers were taken to hospital with various significant and minor injuries. The Forensic Crash Unit is investigating. It comes as Queensland's road toll soars. 114 people have now lost their lives on our roads this year, which is 25 more than the same period last year. With the way it's tracking, the state is facing the worst roll toll in 17 years. A hazardous surf warning has been issued for Gold Coast waters. The Weather Bureau is urging swimmers and boaties to consider staying out of the surf amid some large swell and choppy conditions. Meantime, we're in for another wet week on the Gold Coast after a few days of reprieve. Showers of up to 10 millimetres are forecast every day this week.
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10: To sport, Nathan Cleary has produced some more magic in the Panthers' 30-18 win over Canberra with a sensational drop out to help seal the victory, while the Melbourne Storm snapped their 7-game losing streak with a 44-16 point win over the Tigers. Gold Coast Paralympian Alexa Leary will be forced to miss out on this year's Commonwealth Games in Glasgow. It comes after the International Paralympic Committee adjusted her classification from S9 to S10, which is a faster classification for athletes with less severe impairments. There are no sprint freestyle events for S10 swimmers at Glasgow due to its limited program. We'll take a look at Gold Coast weather next.
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10: To the weather, partly cloudy today, top of 25 degrees. Could see some showers this evening. Few showers about tomorrow and 24 degrees. Rainy conditions continuing on Wednesday, ramping up on Thursday. At the Seaway right now, it is 18 degrees. 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
14: No, you can't do that.
15: You just can't do that.
10: Yes.
14: That's what I want to talk about, like the things that you just can't do that. And I've got an example of one, but then you can come up with many different ones. Mm. Like, you just can't do that.
10: But sometimes you want to.
14: Yeah, like even if you're in the right-hand lane and you just realise at the last second that you need to veer across three lanes of traffic to get off the exit lane, but some people just do that.
10: Yeah.
14: And you sit there and you go, you can't do that.
10: Arrested.
14: Yeah.
15: More examples next. 1029 on the way. Hot Tomato.

0: Ian, Emily Jade, 1029 Hot Tomato. Get involved in the show this morning, 5571 1029. You could be scoring yourself a mask dessert inspired fragrance gift pack. Gailey, what are we asking?
1: You just can't do that. So all of the things that you just say, oh, you can't do that. And there's plenty that'll just pop up into your mind. But one of them is, and it's for blokes, when you're in the men's toilet at the urinal and there's just, say, three urinals in there, or a few more. To start with, don't ever go in if there's no one else in there and stand in the middle.
0: Mm.
1: Go to one side so that it gives people options to be separate from you. But the big can't do that is when you are up one end and there's six or seven urinals in there, don't walk in and go and stand right next to the person in the corner.
2: Mm. Has this happened to you? Is that where this came from?
1: It has happened to me before. More than once, it's weird.
0: You have to leave at least a space if you
1: You've
0: can.
1: Got to have at least one urinal in between.
2: You can't do that? Like, what happened if you just...
1: No, because if you turn to tell them, you pee on their leg.
2: Well, but do they not deserve that then?
1: No, because then they've got the right to fire back. And if you're at pack fair, it's not a good look walking around with wee all over your shorts.
0: That's true.
1: These cargos, they're going to last me for a week.
2: Okay, I've got another can't do that.
1: What is it?
2: If there's a car park with lots of parks free, right, like you're one of the first in there.
1: Yep.
2: And you park and then someone parks right next to you.
0: Yep.
2: Like, you can't do that.
1: You can't do that.
2: Go and park, like, in another row.
1: Oh, I've got another one.
2: Don't you think? It's like,
0: I'm going to invade my space.
2: Is this just what this is?
1: You can't do that.
2: Don't want people near us.
1: When you're at the cinema.
2: Yeah.
1: And it's a whole cinema.
2: Yeah.
1: And you're sitting down and you're thinking, oh, I've got no people around me.
2: Yeah.
1: And then two people come in and they sit right next to you.
2: Can't do that.
1: You can't do that.
0: Same vein at Seabus Super Stadium.
2: Yeah.
0: And there's a few seats next to you. And there's a row in front that's free.
2: Yeah. Yep.
0: Don't come sit next to me.
2: Well, that's a bit of a tricky though, because what if you're waiting for a ticketed one?
1: If they're allocated, it's changed. And I must admit the cinema has changed now because they're so allocated. But sometimes people have tickets for other seats and they sit next to you and then someone else comes in and go, you've got my tickets, and you're going, oh my God, you sat next to us.
2: I had that at the Michael movie. There were people in my seats and I already knew that it was full because I booked late.
1: Mm. Yeah.
2: All these teens. And I was like, guys, you're in my seat. And they're like, oh, and they were the best seats.
1: You can't do that. Like,
2: no,
1: you can't. And you know what else you can't do? You can't sit there and go, oh, we're staying here.
0: Yeah. I can't do. Yeah. This is not in a different vein. You can't stop at the top of an escalator. Like when you get at the top of an escalator, you don't know where you're going. People just stop and then that just packs everything up behind you.
2: Yeah.
1: Oh,
0: move out of the way.
2: They stop for two reasons. Either to look behind to see if their friends are coming or they're looking in front of like, oh, where is that shop?
0: Yeah.
2: No.
0: Can't do that. You know,

0: What else you can't do?
1: What?
0: You can't stand near a pedestrian crossing and then decide to look up something on your phone right near the crossing because all the cars are waiting, and then you look up and you go, oh, no, I don't want to use the pedestrian crossing.
1: You cannot do that.
2: 557-1-1029. What can't you do? You could be scoring yourself a Musk dessert-inspired fragranced gift pack. Elevate your everyday with nostalgic fragrances designed to make every space feel like
1: this
2: home.
1: This is a Gold Coast company, Musk. You'll see them in Pack Fair, and they do all the really nice sprays that are like nice. Honestly, like smell like cake.
0: Well, you can get some of that stuff if you ring up and say you can't do that.
2: 557-1-1029.
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4: Everything is flowing pretty nicely on Gold Coast roads this morning. Just looking a little slow southbound through the Helens Vale stretch. Northbound into Brizzy is a little patchy. Logan home to Slacks Creek. If you do spot anything else, call the traffic hotline 5519-2275. Gold Coast weather today, partly cloudy with a few showers and a top of 25 degrees. Up the Seaway right now, it's 18.
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0: Kaylee and Emily Jade on 102.9 Hot Tomato. 7 o'clock this morning, kids. Your chance to win unlimited pocket money by getting questions correct. Keep getting them correct. We'll keep doubling your money.
1: We're doing, you can't do that. It's off the back of when you're in the urinal and there's four urinals in there. You're in the corner and a bloke comes in. Instead of going to any of the others that are separate, he stands at the urinal right next to you. What do you say? You can't do that.
0: You can't do that.
1: You can't do that. So we're going to the phones. What can't you do? We've got Sue from Moolumbah. What can't you do?
2: Okay, I'm laughing about when you guys are talking about the cinema. Hubby and I went to see Top Gun 2, you know, the one where it's supposed to be 4D and you have all the bits and pieces.
0: Mm-hmm.
2: Well, it wasn't like that because there were about 20 of us all in the wrong seats and we'd all gone into the wrong cinema.
0: Oh, no. You can't do that.
1: You can't do that, Sue.
3: Can I add to another cinema you can't do that?
1: Mm. Yeah.
3: Open your damn packages before the movie starts. Don't open them halfway through in a good bit so it's all...
1: Oh, especially in a quiet place. In the start of a quiet place where you have to be quiet.
3: Yeah, or a kissing scene or a death scene and all of a sudden there's, oh, I need my Maltesers now.
1: And then just to throw that, don't start eating like yum, yum, yum.
3: Don't do that.
1: Mm-hmm. Joanne's from Upper Coomera. You can't do that, Joanne. What is it?
4: Grab like a bag of grapes, a punnet of strawberries or cherries and then as you walk around doing your shopping, eat the whole bag.
3: Now, what is it about it that you don't like? Is it that you're ripping off and stealing or that they haven't been washed? Because I feel like both of them freak me out.
4: Both of them is ugh. But then, you know, then we end up paying more because it's basically theft, isn't it?
1: Yeah, well, I've never seen anyone eating grapes that doesn't have a arrogant swagger. whoever eats the grapes in the shop, they eat it like, come on, just ask me not to. Go on. Yeah, I can eat grapes.
3: I'm not going to jail for eating grapes.
1: Oh, yeah, like.
3: And if I am, that'll be fun.
1: Now, Estelle is from Labrador. Estelle, what can't you do?
5: You can't take somebody's seats when you're at a concert. We booked tickets to go to an outdoor concert and the night before it rained, but the concert was still on. We turn up the next night to go, because that's when we were supposed to go. People sitting in our seat. Mm. And they said, well, we were supposed to be here last night and it rained. I said, bad luck.
0: Unlucky.
3: Oh, that's weird, isn't it?
1: Yeah, that's.
5: Yeah.
1: It's not their choice.
5: Yeah, well, they said it rained and the people came along, the people who run the concert said, well, they still performed, so sorry, you need to move.
3: Oh, wow. I can't believe they even got in.
0: Yeah.
3: On the old tickets. Mm.
5: Well, they did.
3: Mm.
5: That was in Sydney, of course.
3: Of course.
1: Yes. It never happened here on the Gold Coast.
3: Sydney.
1: Yeah.
3: All right. We've got Kerry from Southport. What can't you do, Kerry?
6: Hi. I've got a couple of things. The stand-in for the trams and stuff. When you scan, don't hang around the scanner. No one else can scan in or out. And I've missed a tram because all these people were scanning out and they were just hanging around and I couldn't get on. I couldn't scan.
3: Yeah, you can't do that.
1: Can't do that.
6: No. And the other one is basically getting in and out. Let the people out first before you get in. Get out of their way.
1: So that's fair. Same as in a lift. Let people get out of the lift before you start walking in.
3: Yeah, that's true.
6: Exactly. Yes, I've had enough of that as well. I work at the hospital, so it's very hard.
3: The other thing,
6: in a lift when people are hanging around.
3: Yeah, the other thing with you can't do that on trams, if there's no one else, don't sit close to someone. Like if there's no one else on the tram and then they go and sit right behind you.
0: Yeah, or next to you.
3: Don't do that.
1: And then go.
0: Kerry, we're going to give you the Mask dessert-inspired fragrance gift pack.
3: Mm.
0: Elevate your everyday with nostalgic fragrances designed to make every space feel like home. Congratulations.
6: Oh, thank you so much. I'll treat my mum when she finally arrives.
3: Oh, you know what? Don't. You deserve it.
1: You have it.
3: You couldn't get on the tram, lady.
0: Sort of 2.9 Hot Tomato.

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1: Scaly and Emily Jade, 1029 Hot Tomato, T-Watt, 7 o'clock. It is a big hour for cash. It's Cash Deluxe. Taxman is at 7:30 this morning. You could be picking up some money from the Taxman from our 10K cash fund, or you could go in the running to win 20K all on your own.
0: Mm-hmm.
1: You never know. 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
0: 1029 Hot Tomato Traffic.
8: We've got some minor delays building southbound Hope Island through to Mullandina. Northbound is a nice clear run. Just a little slow Logan home to Slacks Creek if you're heading into Brizzy. Local roads are all flowing very nicely at the moment. Apart from eastbound Brisbane Road, it is quite congested at the Arundel Drive and Pine Ridge Road intersections. We'll check in again in about 15 minutes. If you do spot anything else, call the traffic hotline on 5519 2275.
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8: It's 7 o'clock. Hi, I'm Lucy Knight. The Forensic Crash Unit is investigating a horror Mother's Day crash in Maudsland that's left a woman and a little girl with life-threatening injuries. Three cars collided on Maudsland Road yesterday afternoon with a female driver and young passenger of a Mitsubishi now fighting for life, while the other two drivers involved suffered various significant injuries. Police are asking any witnesses or those with dash cam to come forward as they work to piece together how it happened. A young male driver has escaped injury after a destructive crash in Southport last night. A Ford Focus ploughed into a light pole at the intersection of Gold Coast Highway and Marine Parade just after 9 p.m. before smashing into a parked car, which then struck a traffic light, with both poles crashing to the ground. Police are investigating. Four Australian citizens on board the cruise ship at the centre of the hantavirus outbreak are still waiting to be evacuated. They'll have to stay on board until a flight that'll bring them home arrives in Tenerife, which is not expected until tomorrow. Dozens of passengers from other nations have been evacuated, and Diana Rojas Alvarez from the World Health Organization says all are fine.
11: They are currently assessing them, but what we have heard is that they are asymptomatic. They don't have any symptoms and they are looking forward to be translated, to be evacuated and get to a hospital, which is very unusual.
8: That audio courtesy of Nine. In Queensland, drivers forked out over $334 million for camera fines last year. The new figures revealing over 681,000 red light and speed camera fines were handed out, which is a drop from previous years. Despite this, the price of the fines is increasing, with the price of running a red jumping a whopping 60% since 2021.
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8: to sport. The Panthers have cemented its top spot on the NRL ladder after a 30-18 win over the Raiders in Canberra last night, while the Storm hammered the Tigers 44-16 in the earlier clash to snap its seven-game losing streak. Coach Craig Bellamy says the Spine led the charge, with skipper Harry Grant, Jerome Hughes and Cam Munster all scoring.
13: I know he's just inspirational, to be quite honest. Like, you know, to see the things he did, and, you know, he's a bit knocked around as well, you know. And, you know, I thought, you know, Hughesy and Munn, they just had a bit of a look in their eye where, okay, we're going to take control of this.
8: In the AFL last night, the Crows clinched a 37-point win over the Tigers, while the D's beat the Eagles by 32 points. We'll take a look at Gold Coast weather next.
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1: To the weather, partly cloudy today, top of 25 degrees, high chance of some evening showers, few showers tomorrow and 24 degrees, rainy conditions continuing on Wednesday, then ramping up on Thursday. At the Seaway right now, it is 18 degrees. 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

0: Scaly and Emily Jade, 102.9 Hot Tomato. It's just ticked over to 7:09. EJ, what have we got coming up in the next 15?
1: We have some exceptional Gold Coasters walking amongst us, and one of them is Bronte Matthews, who dived into a never-before-attempted 33K ocean swim across the entire length of the Gold Coast. 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
7: All right, we've got Imani on the line, who is 11 from Coomera. She goes to Picnic Creek State School. Hi, Imani.
8: Hi.
1: You there, sweetheart? What are you doing today? What's happening right now where you are?
8: I'm going for a walk.
1: Oh, with your mum or something? What's doing?
8: With my dog.
1: Oh, very nice. Look at you multitasking there. Now, you want to win $160. Yes. What for?
8: Shopping.
1: Okay, righto. Huh.
7: That's anything in particular you need to buy?
8: No, just want to look around.
1: All right, that sounds right. Fun. You're now, about to look around with money rather than not money.
7: And what's your dog's name, Imani?
8: Hank.
1: Hank, the dog.
7: I'm hoping that Hank doesn't back out of beauty when you're in the middle of answering the questions, because that is going to be a tough multitask there, Imani.
1: You can do it, though. I believe in you.
7: Yes. All right. Are you ready? Here's the rules.
0: Imani, you've got 5 seconds to answer each question. We must take your first answer. If you keep getting questions right, we'll keep doubling your money. You can take it any time, but if you do get a question wrong, you lose it all. And no help from anyone in the background. I don't want Hank barking any answers at you. Got to answer all the questions on your own, okay?
8: Okay.
1: All right, here we go. For $5, what day was celebrated yesterday for Mother's Day?
8: Sunday. What? Mother's Day.
1: Yes.
9: There you go. You got $5.
0: Mother's Day.
7: Well done, and it was Sunday as well.
0: You got it.
1: All right. We'll do it. I kind of gave the answer away in the question. I was like, what's happening here?
7: Yep. You were lucky there, Imani, too. Got to take your first answer. Here we go. For $10, do you want to play for that?
8: Yes.
7: All right. Which sport has a puck and is played on ice?
8: Ice hockey.
9: Hey, good job. You got $10.
1: Okay, done. Do you want to go for $20?
8: Yep.
1: In the nursery rhyme, Jack and Jill, what were Jack and Jill going up the hill to fetch?
8: A bottle of water. Wait, what? Wait,
0: no. I'm getting shakes of the head from...
1: What did you say?
0: She said a bottle of water.
1: Well, that's very modern.
0: Yeah.
1: Because what's a pail to a kid?
7: If there was ever a rewrite, you would say to fetch a bottle of water.
1: Jack and Jill went up the hill to fetch a bottle of water. Jack fell down and broke his head because they don't say crown anymore.
7: Broke his beanie.
0: Bonts.
1: And Jill came tumbling after.
0: No, it
1: was a viral video.
0: And it would last one afternoon. You'd
7: now,
0: never see it again.
7: In amongst all our frivolity here, Imani, unfortunately, you didn't get the correct answer. It's a pail of water. So you were very close, but just missed out, okay?
8: Yeah.
0: Well done. Hang on the line, Imani. We'll get you to ask the first question for tomorrow morning. And Kids Double Nothing, we'll be back tomorrow at 7:15 Tuesday.
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11: The M1 is looking a little so southbound through the Coomera stretch and around Arundel East is just after Smith Street. Northbound is nice and clear until you hit Logan Home. There are a few delays through to Brizzy up to Slacks Creek. Local roads are all flowing nicely. No dramas. We'll check in again.

0: few showers. At the Seaway right now, it's 18 degrees.
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0: Scaly and Emily Jade, 1029 Hot Tomato and Propel Properties, $30,000 tax man is here. We're going to play after 7:30. You can choose to get a quick instant refund from the tax man from our 10 grand cash stash, or hold out and go in the running to win 20 grand all for yourself.
1: And for your entertainment memories,
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1: we have a special guest.
2: Well, hello there.
3: Well, I don't know what you did on the weekend, but our next guest swam the entire length of the Gold Coast.
4: And
3: it's never been done before. Her name is Bronte Matthews, and she did it to raise funds for a cancer charity. Putting the two words together, and it was just an amazing feat. Bronte, good morning and congratulations.
5: Thank you so much. Thank you.
4: Oh, now, tell us about the challenge. You started swimming from Tweed at what time in the morning?
5: So we were a little bit later to kick off on Saturday. We kicked off at about 10 to 4.
3: Oh, that's so late. Oh. How dare you?
0: Sleep in.
3: What is amazing is that you did it. It's the first time it's ever been done, so it's all record time. But you did it in 10 hours, which is a lot quicker than you thought.
5: Yes. To be fair, I was pretty cold once we hit from Burley, so I had to build a bit of a kick up to just keep the warmth, and I think that's what sped us along.
3: You swam from the Tweed to the Spit, and it's the first time ever for that to happen. Like, tell us about that. How did you do it in that time besides the cold? And what did it feel like getting out of the water going, oh, I've just I've shaved hours off something that I've never had to shave hours off.
5: It's pretty crazy, even just thinking about it yesterday. You know, there's so much planning and logistics involved, and then to get to the end, and there were so many people there, and it was like I danced out of the water, and it was very much, how could you not?
3: And then did you see any sharks?
5: I saw absolutely nothing.
4: What are they all banging on about then?
5: Oh, I was lucky to see a stingray. I was very disappointed. I have no cool stories. Apparently the crew on the boat saw some dolphins towards the end. But at that point, I was in the Hurt Locker.
4: When you say the Hurt Locker, tell us about that. Was that where your body seized up a little bit, or you were just mentally like fried?
5: I was getting very sick of being cold. So I was just sort of like, I really would like this to be over now. But at no point did I think that, oh, we'll just give up now.
3: Yeah.
5: Because it went so quickly. 10 hours doesn't feel like long, but when we're talking, we thought it was going to be upwards of 15.
3: And how many kilometres did you swim again?
5: 33 Ks.
4: Is it something that you think people might do, like crossing the English Channel?
5: I would absolutely love that. That would be the ultimate goal. Obviously, getting it ratified, and there's still a lot of process involved in that to make sure that, you know, it is all legitimate. Then, yeah, I do hope it becomes something that people can strive to do, because we've proved that it's not impossible.
3: And how much did you raise in the end? Because that is another part of this amazing story.
5: So we've raised, at the present minute, and the donations are still open, but we've raised over $42,000.
4: Well done.
3: And tell us about the charity that you were raising the money for.
5: We raised that money for the Yellow Freezer Foundation, which is a brand new charity. It only started April last year, and it provides support and resources for women aged between 18 and 45 going through cancer and navigating life.
3: Well, you did it for your bestie. Do you think she was with you the whole swim?
5: I do. I had a little bit of a go at her at one point because it wasn't quite as hot as I would have liked. But the photos that I've seen afterwards and the sunrise that came up on Saturday, I absolutely knew that was her.
3: You know what? Maybe she made it cold so you did swim it fast.
5: Exactly. And look, she probably did, to be fair.
3: Because, like, how cool to not just do it, but do it in that time. So it's going to be pretty hard to beat.
5: Yeah. It is really special. And it's something that's still sinking in. Mm. Just even looking at photos and videos this morning, it's like, holy moly, we did that.
3: The vision was amazing, seeing you come out of the water and the emotion of everyone. I'm getting emotional just thinking about it again. And there was so many people so proud of you. So well done, Bronte. You are one of the people that make this city great. Well done.
5: Thank you so much. That's so kind. Thanks for supporting me, guys. I really appreciate it.
4: Congrats, Bronte.
5: Thank you.
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3: Don't miss Southport Robina and tweet Mazda's biggest ever end of financial year clearance sale for 3 days only across the Mazda range. 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
4: 1029 Hot Tomato Traffic.
5: We've got some delays southbound on the M1 Coomera through to Mullandina. Eases just after Smith Street. Northbound is a nice clear run. Just heading into Brizzy is a little slow. Beenleigh to Slacks Creek. Local roads are all flowing nicely at the moment. No major issues to report on. If you do spot anything though, call the traffic hotline on 5519 2275.
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5: It's just gone 7:30. Hi, I'm Lucy Knight. It's been revealed Queenslanders are amongst the Australians on board the luxury cruise ship at the centre of a hantavirus outbreak. Passengers are disembarking in the Canary Islands today, but four Aussies and a permanent resident will need to stay on board for another night as they wait for their repatriation flight to arrive. Four people have been injured, including two fighting for life, following a horror Mother's Day crash on the Gold Coast. Three cars collided in Maudsland yesterday afternoon, with a female driver and a child in a Mitsubishi suffering life-threatening injuries. The Forensic Crash Unit is investigating. Iran has reportedly rejected dismantling its nuclear facilities as part of its response to the latest US ceasefire proposal. It has apparently offered to send some of its enriched uranium to a third country. And we've got some wild conditions hitting Gold Coast beaches today. A hazardous surf warning is in place, with swimmers and boaties urged to keep out of the water. It comes ahead of some more wet weather settling in, with up to 10 millimetres of rain forecast every day this week from tonight.
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5: Some disappointment for Gold Coast Paralympic star Alexa Leary. The 24-year-old's been ruled out of the Commonwealth Games in Glasgow following a late reclassification by the International Paralympic Committee. She's been moved from the S9 category to S10 for athletes with less severe impairments. And Australia's last remaining hope in the Italian Open singles is gearing up to face the world number one this afternoon. Alexei Popperin taking on Jannik Sinner in the round of 32. We'll take a look at Gold Coast weather next.
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5: To the weather, partly cloudy today. Could see some showers this evening, heading for a top of 25 degrees. A few showers about tomorrow and 24 degrees. Rainy conditions continuing on Wednesday, then set to intensify on Thursday. At the Seaway right now, it is 18 degrees. 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
12: Yeah, good on you, Propel, for this one. 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It's pretty simple. If you call now, that would be a good idea, and you'll get to put yourself into the draw for $20,000 or take the money that is offered by the tax man.
5: Yeah, so it's a quick instant refund. 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
12: Possible. 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To get the money. You're risking yeah. for the money. But then you go into the draw and having a chance for 20 grand if you don't elect to choose the immediate tax man rebate.
5: Mm-hmm.
13: So win it all, win nothing, who knows?
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13: 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We're going to play next on 1029 Hot Tomato.

0: Emily Jade, 102.9 Hot Tomato. We want to send you to the beautiful Dunedin in New Zealand. 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How can we get involved?
1: Now, you've got to enter online, and then we're going to call someone back this time every morning, and you've got to answer in 3.5 rings, okay?
2: Mm. Within the 3.5. How we work out the half ring is going to be interesting.
1: Yeah.
0: Just only one.
1: Yeah. So, anyway, we're going to have a crack. Please bear with us. Mm. It's the first time we've ever done it. We're calling Wendy from Coomer Bar today.
0: So, if you want to get involved, register hottomato.com.au. Let's give Wendy a call.
3: Hi, Wendy speaking.
2: Hey, Wendy!
1: Yay, Wendy!
3: Hello.
1: Hi. It's Gaylee and Emily Jade, by the way.
3: Oh, I knew that. They told me it was the radio station ringing me.
1: Oh, is that what your phone says, does it?
3: Yes.
1: Oh, because you've got our number in your phone.
3: Oh, I do.
1: Well, that's a
3: important number. I need to know.
1: That's a clever tool for anyone entering this competition. So if you hear it ringing, what does it say? Hot tomato, hot tomato? What's it say?
3: No, it says 102.9.
2: It says whatever you type in.
0: Yeah.
2: You type it in.
1: That's why I'm asking. I'm asking what does she put in? Hot tomato, those freaking losers, 102.9. Like, what are we in your phone?
3: You're just 102.9, but it's like a priority one, so that's good.
1: Oh, good girl. Okay, all the lessons we're learning for this competition. Yes.
2: We're in her favourites.
0: Yeah, that's right. Even if you're on Do Not Disturb, we get to call through.
1: Yeah, okay, clever. All right, so that means, you know, I know you probably enter a few things, but this is for the trip to Dunedin.
3: It is.
1: So congratulations, you're on the standby list.
3: Thank you very, very much.
2: You only just made that half ring at the end there. Yeah, geez, 3.5 rings.
3: I was running.
0: Good on you, Wendy. Congratulations. You are on the shortlist to possibly go to Dunedin. Well done.
3: Thank you very much.
0: We'll be drawing our lucky winner next Friday, so keep your phone nearby. And if you want to be involved, register at hottomato.com.au.
4: Don't miss Southport Robina and tweet Mazda's biggest ever end of financial year clearance sale for 3 days only across the Mazda range, May 14 to 16. 102.9 Hot Tomato Traffic.
5: We've got delays southbound on the M1, Coomera through to Mullandina. Northbound is a nice clear stretch and local roads are flowing really nicely at the moment. No major issues to report on. If you do spot anything, call the traffic hotline 55519 2275. Gold Coast weather today, partly cloudy with

0: shower too. Top of 25 degrees at the Seaway right now. It's 21. 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

0: Gailey and Emily Jade on 102.9 Hot Tomato. The 20 song music marathon kicks off after 9 o'clock this morning with Liv. It is 20 songs commercial free.
1: EJ mentioned the Hanta virus a little bit earlier today and how it's been received online. No empathy for anyone on the boat.
2: Stay on the boat.
1: Just keep the boat out at the seven seas.
2: Yep, see them all.
1: That's right. And of course, we're saying all this off the back of the coronavirus, which we all experienced with COVID. Mm. And you know, it's what's interesting, and we talked about this, is it, that came from bats.
2: Mm-hmm.
1: This one came from rats. So
2: it's like, what are we doing?
1: If you're at home and you've got a cat, I would suggest that you get rid of it. And if you know someone called Matt, start calling them Matthew.
0: So that's 29 Hot Tomato.

0: Scanlon and Emily Jade on 102.9 Hot Tomato. You just remember what your past
1: said. Yeah, you've got a friend in me. Well, didn't mention it much, but I hope everyone had a nice Mother's Day yesterday.
2: Did you get treated? You were working for a bit of it.
1: Yeah, I was at Paradise Country, which was great. I love hosting the festival on the farm every year and being there with all the mummers and everyone having just a lovely time and finally beautiful weather because the last couple of years it's absolutely rained. So that was really nice.
2: That's nice.
1: And yeah, I had a nice one. My son.
2: How'd you go with your gifts?
1: Well, I got some nice pictures in a frame and whatever, but my son did that.
2: yeah, whatever.
1: Yeah.
0: Yeah.
1: My son did like at school, you know how they write like, you know, what's your mum's name and age and all that sort of stuff.
0: Yeah, yeah.
2: All right. And he would have said 72, wouldn't he?
1: Yeah, he did not. He said all nice stuff, you know, like what's her favourite food, everything. I was like, that's fair.
2: You order everything
0: unless it has gluten in it.
1: I do, yeah. And it was like, what's her favourite colour, pink? Mm. Everyone knows that. So that sort of stuff was really good. And we said, what does she say to me all the time? Which was an interesting one. And I always say, I want to hug and kiss you because he runs away from me all the time now, being 7. And I just want to like get hugs and kisses and everything like that. Anyway, on the back of it, he had to draw him with his mum. And he drew me on a stage. Isn't that cool? Like on a stage and all the seats in the... in the stage and everything and me up on the stage.
2: That's cool.
1: Yeah, I've got nothing funny to say other than it was like really nice.
2: Yeah.
1: So well done, teachers.
2: He's probably sitting there, well, she's always working when I'm with her.
1: So. He did say, what do you like doing with your mum the most? And he wrote puzzles and I cannot remember the last time I did a puzzle with him.
2: Well, there you go. I know what you're doing this week. Yeah. I'm going to do a puzzle.
0: Righto. See you back at 5 o'clock tomorrow morning. Yeah, you got a friend in me. Gayley and Emily Jade. On
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8: It's 9 o'clock. Hi, I'm Lucy Knight. A viral social media trend has turned into a court date for a 15-year-old Gold Coast boy. The Varsity Lakes teen was among 200 youths that descended on Brisbane CBD in a failed attempt to storm the Church of Scientology yesterday. He's now been issued a notice to appear in court after allegedly taking the stunt too far by climbing into a police car. Police are investigating a crash that left a trail of destruction in Southport. A Ford Focus lost control at the intersection of Gold Coast Highway and Marine Parade just after 9 last night before smashing into a power pole and then a parked car, with the impact causing that vehicle to plough into a traffic light. The 20-year-old man behind the wheel escaped injury. A hazardous surf warning is in place for Gold Coast waters today amid some large swell and choppy conditions. The Weather Bureau is urging swimmers and boaties to consider staying out of the surf. It comes ahead of some more wet weather due to settle in across the Gold Coast from today, with rain forecast every day this week. And the Coalition claims Labor's expected changes to negative gearing and capital gains tax are nothing but a cash grab. The government is expected to break an election promise and announce them in tomorrow night's budget, but they're tipped to be deferred for a year. Deputy Liberal leader Jane Hume has told the ABC it's a massive backflip.
9: Jim Chalmers only 18 months ago said that he had not seen any evidence the changes to negative gearing nor changes to capital gains tax would have any effect on housing supply. So I'm interested to know what it is that has changed.
8: To sport, Billy Slater is reportedly considering one of the biggest Maroons shake-ups in recent Origin history following Queensland's injury crisis. Potential debutants being discussed include Titans duo Jojo Fifita and Cooper Bye, while Cowboys pair Jackson Purdue and Helam Lukey are also on the radar alongside Rooster star Sam Walker. Teams for Origin Game 1 will be named following Magic Round this weekend. We'll take a look at Gold Coast weather next.
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8: To the weather, partly cloudy today, top of 25 degrees and the high chance of some showers. Few showers about tomorrow and 24 degrees. Rainy conditions continuing on Wednesday and into Thursday. At the Seaway right now, it's 21 degrees. 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

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Hello, Olivia with you, and Hot Tomato and Propel Properties. $30,000 tax man is here. 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And your chance to win is coming up soon on Hot Tomato. 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

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Coming up, Alanis Morissette, also the new one for Teddy Swims in the next 10 minutes.

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1: When I was in the sixth grade, first album I ever opened up, there was two of them I had. I had Hybrid Theory by Linkin Park and No Pads, No Helmets, Just Bars by Simple Plan.
0: Love him. Coming up after 10, Hot Tomato and Propel Properties, $30,000 tax man.

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2: It's a minute to 10 o'clock. Hi, I'm Shanae Holmes. Police have confirmed a woman has died following a horror Mother's Day crash on the Gold Coast. Three cars collided along Maudslin Road at Maudsland yesterday afternoon. The driver of one of the vehicles, a 41-year-old Coomera woman, suffered life-threatening injuries and could not be revived, while her 11-year-old daughter was rushed to hospital in a critical condition but is now stable. The forensic crash unit is investigating. A Gold Coast teen is among those facing charges after chaotic scenes erupted in Brisbane's CBD over the weekend. Over 200 teens stormed the area in a failed attempt to raid the Church of Scientology as part of a bizarre social media trend. A 15-year-old boy from Varsity Lakes will front court later this month after allegedly entering a police vehicle during the commotion. Those planning on heading out for a dip today are being urged to take extra care with a hazardous surf warning in place for Gold Coast waters. Swimmers and boaties are being told to remain alert with conditions expected to be quite choppy and dangerous. While it doesn't look like it right now, showers are expected to set back in tonight and hang around for the rest of the week. And motorists and pedestrians are being urged to remain alert as Stage 3 trams begin moving frequently from Broadbeach through to Burley from today. While the tracks are now active for testing, stations remain closed with the trams not yet open to the public. To sport, and another blow for the Raiders with star forward Simi Sasungi, the latest back rower, to go down injured. He was forced from the field in last night's 30-18 point loss to the Panthers after suffering an AC joint injury. The Raiders have the bye for Magic Round this weekend. And Mary Fowler's Manchester City is through to the Women's FA Cup final, City beating Sam Kerr's Chelsea 3-2 in extra time in this morning's semi. To the weather, partly cloudy today with a top of 25 degrees and the high chance of some evening showers. A few showers about tomorrow and 24 degrees, then rainy conditions continuing on Wednesday before ramping up on Thursday. Right now at the Seaway, it is 22 degrees.
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